0: Duwajabi, Mr. Duwajabi, 917-855-0361. 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

It's my first time seeing a party with she walks in, she came inside twice. Looking good, girl. Keep it up. You're one step ahead of

We have coming up on August 14th. The place to be is at 725 Belmont Avenue. You know, it's an annual dance. It's a year-to-year thing. Music by Ariston Finest, DJ Keith. Tickets are on sale right now. It's only $45, okay? It's only $45. Gate will be opening from 10 p.m. until 3 p.m.

You got to call Mr. Walker at 718-235-5339. Or you can get in touch with Valerie. Valerie phone number is 718-647-4360. And there's also Blake on the list as well. Blake phone number is 347-365-7737. Talking about the Jamaica cluster, the annual dance on the 14th of August. Ticket is only $45. And music is by DJ Key, the Ivy Star.

from the beginning until the end, DJs were super good. There was never a dull moment from the beginning until the end. Great combination, Valerie. Shout out to Will, Luther. I don't want to start calling names and there was so much to call. But there's a name out there I have to call.

0: my listeners, don't forget that the Browns All Primary invite you to their annual fish fry. That's on August 8th. That's on August 8th. Dress in your Jamaican colors, okay? And again, music by Ariston Finest, DJ Kid. Fish fry ticket is only $35. And listen to this. Come out in your colors because there's more than one prize. It's gonna give away on that day, okay?
1: Tonight.
0: So 10 people come out and they're being beautiful design and beautiful colors.

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1: 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Watch how they girl them a rock.
0: 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Also can call 917-602-3150. That tickets for the Brownell Primary Annual Fish Fry coming up on August 8th. Make it to date and don't be late, okay?

0: 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An Irish...
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0: 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So get yourself ready for Saturday, August 1st, and come out and show some love to Gunman and Munchie. It's all about good vibes and pure niceness, so make sure you're ready.
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0: This is the lady song known now as the Marian All. But trust me, I rather lady song. Not much what she's doing right now ain't good, but trust me. She's missing in the dance song. Spice is dear, but trust me, Spice is in a different class from lady song. To me, that's my opinion. Mackenzie Kitchen is open, my listeners. Mackenzie Kitchen is here. You can find the Mackenzie Kitchen at 1553 Ralph Avenue. That's between East 78 and East 79. You can give them a call on 347-702-9106. Let them know you're on the way. Prepare oxtail for me, you know. Rice and peas and gravy, all right? Don't forget the vegetable. That means when you reach there, oops, you'll be in and out in a jiffy. I'm talking about the Mackenzie Kitchen at 1553 Ralph Avenue.
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0: 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You know, I have noticed that most of the rhythm that Cecile is on, Christopher Martin is on the same rhythm as well. And every rhythm Christopher Martin is on, Cecile is on it. And it's always a confrontation. Listen to this.
1: Life's a total. Stress over, man, cause life goes on. So we no worry, them. If you gotta leave, pack your bags and go on. Man, no happy, find God, make a lot of them. Stress over, man, cause life goes on. So we no worry, them. If you gotta leave, pack your bags.

Sisters, don't you forget about the Browns Hall Primary inviting you to their annual fish fry. That's on Saturday, August 8, 2026. Please dress in your Jamaican colors. There will be prizes and surprises, okay? But guess what? There's going to be more than one prize for your colors or your design, whatever it is, okay? There's going to be more than one prize. Music by Ariston Finest, DJ Keith. So it's an annual fish fry. Ticket is just $35. Also on the menu is curry goat, sweet and sour chicken. Just to mention a few, okay? This event is going to start at 2 p.m. until you say when. And for more information about this, you got to call Derek at 347-886-4312. Or you can call the man himself, DJ Keith, at 347-799-5375. There's also Jacqueline at 917-602-3150. And the place to be is at 6 Perry God Street. That's right over there.

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This is Sean Paul. That's why Earthman them are the wise man. And the international reggae artist. We good for the eyesight and the chest size. And the giving up inside, just giving. For my listeners, make we blaze it in Sudan. You know, as usual, I like to refresh your memories, huh? We be burning, not concerning what nobody wanna say. We be. Okay, now open is the Purity K. You can find the Purity K cuisine at 4824 Church Avenue. And don't you forget that the entrance is on the East 49th Street. Go check them out for the great Jamaican food. They're open from Monday to Saturday. And there's a chicken special going on to every day for only $5, okay? And a chicken special all day. Woo! All day chicken special for only $5. I'm talking about the Purity K cuisine. And it's at 4824 Church Avenue. And don't you forget the entrance is on the 49th Street, okay? There's a chicken special right through the course of the day. Mackenzie Kitchen is at 1553 Ralph Avenue. That's between East 49 and East 48th Street. Serving nothing but some nice Jamaican food, breakfast, lunch, and dinner each and every day. And don't you forget that Irish Storm anniversary is coming up. Yep. Irish Storm anniversary is coming up soon. So brace yourself. A night of food, music, and dancing. Prepare yourself for that event, okay? And also the fish fry, the Browns All Primary. Invite you to their annual fish fry. That's on August 8, 2026. That's next month. Next month is my month, my birthday month. Music by Aristom Finest, DJ Key to be up the control. And the place to be is at the 6 Perigot Street. Ticket is only $35. Start, and the event is going to start at 2 p.m., okay? Until you say when. Key, don't you forget, I'm coming from my ear to ear thing is steam fish. You know, I love me some steam fish and my Escobis fish. Okay, all right. Don't just make this split date and don't be late. It's on August 8, 2026, and it's a very close friend of my birth. It's Wendy's birthday too as well. That one almost slipped me. Yeah.

0: reverse, reverse. 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Cha-cha now, y'all. 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
1: Believe you me, it's the first time
0: take it back now,
1: I ever try dancing this song.
0: Hops to hops.
1: Normally I'm playing the music and I was watching it, but this time I think I'm doing it.
0: Left foot, let's start. Charlie Brown.
1: Charlie Brown. Now. Trust me, I really, really, really, really enjoyed that. I think maybe I lose a hounds right now. There's one that I really, really, really, really love. The Boots on the Ground, honestly. I like that one. I really like that. I like them all, but this one kind of touched me, you know? It's a kind of classic thing, huh?
2: Yeah. I dance on my dance, yeah. You ready? Where them fans at? Where them fans at?
1: Where my listeners at?

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To my listeners, it's come to the end of the show. I'll be back next week, Tuesday. Don't forget to check me out on DJ Larry. So I got 14 minutes to run out of the

Cause it's that Calypso singer, you know that, huh? But if the first song I heard on Kes song was on a reggae rhythm. And that was over 20 years ago. I heard that song. So Kes has been dipping in and out of the reggae scene. Well, he has a song on this rhythm, and it's called Masterpiece.

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a night called Euphoria, the Hawaiian edition. 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

0: 226 Street, Laurelton. Or Hair Perfection at 8009 Flatlands Avenue, Brooklyn, New York. That's July 25th. Euphoria! 5 p.m. to 1 a.m. So let's make it a date. Come out early and stay late. 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

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Euphoria! 5 p.m. to 1 a.m. So let's make it a date. 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

0: 2026. 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So get yourself ready for Saturday, August 1st, and come out and show some love to Gunman and Munchie. It's all about good vibes and pure niceness, so make sure you're ready.
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0: 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On Iris,
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A night called Euphoria, the Hawaiian edition. 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

226th Street, Laurelton. 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That's July 25th. Euphoria! 5 p.m. to 1 a.m. So let's make it a date. Come out early and stay late. 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

0: 2026. 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Admission only $10. So get yourself ready for Saturday, August 1st, and come out and show some love to Gunman and Munchie. It's all about good vibes and pure niceness, so make sure you're ready.
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32226 Street, Laurelton, or Hair Perfection at 8009 Flatlands Avenue, Brooklyn, New York. 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

0: 2026. 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So get yourself ready for Saturday, August 1st, and come out and show some love to Gunman and Munchie. It's all about good vibes and pure niceness, so make sure you're ready.
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1: Let's go. 16 now after 2 a.m. in the morning. You're on.
2: Persistent sister try.
1: You can't give up the fight. 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
2: Remember, they never ever stone an empty mango tree. Obviously, the mangoes are ripe. All fruits ripe. They all want a piece. Oh, yeah. We're going through the early morning radio like this. It's, you know, rain, light rain in Utrecht. I don't know what's happening where you are, but yeah, one of them did it. All people would feel like they want to be home, locked in bed, curling up and cuddling up to people that they love. Yeah, kind of one of them morning there, but some of us really have to come to work and some of us do enjoy what we do. So, in spite of rain, sunshine, whatever it is, we do what we do, you know? I hope you're doing what you do as well until you're able to do what you want to do, they say. Yeah. So I'm going through the early morning radio line at 6 a.m. our destination. I'm Talia Parr, the vessel of the Almighty, music, pitch day, rocking and chocolate, angry radio like this. Yeah. There's Norris Mann coming through with one of, the hits from his amazing catalog of music, Persistence, Sister Try. What a motivation in the morning. Send it to brothers as well. Persistence. You can't win without persistence.

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0: Jamaica's most prestigious retro music festival, Retroology, presents Groovin' on the Lawn, an all-white retro music festival with scrumptious food included. 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
0: I want to say lyrics in Saka. I want to say big respect to all farmers, scene, and big respect to all original DJ scene. Nicodemus and Red Dead Galaxy scene. I want to say big up Dr. Early B scene. I want to say Bourbon and say a word. I want to say big respect to legendary Super Cat scene.

0: 229 her time, and welcome forward. Wait, the town and tell the people. Tyler Barnes, the vessel of the Almighty, is here. Of course, Irie, the number one, the big station, is rocking the world right now. Jeremiah and Shaggy coming away from the lottery album. Say what? Say what?
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0: Sending a shout out to all the bus drivers, you know.
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0: 3:30 in our time on the 27th day in the month of July. Big up to all those celebrating their birthday today. Big vibe coming through on the radio. Right into sounds.
1: Name of a car.
0: The hard way. Jacob and Chuck Paul. Call my name. It's okay. Hey, you know what's happening on the weekend? It's Saturday, no. Fair one on the waterfront, Mobay.
1: No shame.
0: Brand new joy ride vibes of the 90s to 2000s. 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Sounds amazing. And of course, accompaniment by Tony Matteron, Van Gel Marie, and CJ Rush. Admission 2000 pre sold and 3 grand at a gate. Rear Devil. Show ride vibes of the 90s to 2000s. Yeah. Sound amazing. You don't know what's happening at Kirkvine Sports Complex on Saturday, also. It's all about Trouble in the Golino, the 15th edition. Oh. 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Say what? Of course, music, Rough Cut International, Kilimanjaro.

0: 15th anniversary. You better roll out, you know, RL. Those in the St. Catherine, Jamaica, you were treated to. Also, that's from Aki Bar Restaurant and Bar. It's Roll Soul Sunday anniversary. This Sunday, July 26th at Aki Bar Restaurant and Bar, 61 King Street, Linstead in St. Catherine. Music. Drunk Lord from Super Gold and DJ Master Raj. Yeah. 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Tap in and stay connected with the music, conversations, and credible information. Thanks for being a part of the Iron Nation. Yeah. One Iron. A one Iron Pania. 107 to the world. 316 or die. Got some commercials coming your way. But let me hear up Lady. Lady Dawn. Let me hear up Lady Judy too. Southern Jamaica Family, Portland, Kingston. Why Lady Donna? I know me not. Oh gosh, man. When a Samantha call from when? Oh, things are all hard things. Lady Dawn, think of your status and your beautiful, amazing family, great matria. I hope all is well, you know. All right, you know. Are even much better than it was before. Lady Dawn, shouting out to ya. Yeah, man. Hey, good morning, Andrew, the original driver from Stepney, locked into the One Irie FM every time. One Irie pan up himself. Hola.
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0: Empress Dania says, best in love checking in with you. What going on, Empress D? It's been a minute. I hope you're well. See? Christiana Posse.
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0: Well, Clarendon, Jamaica. Stiss up. Out of St. Elizabeth and Manville, Manchester.

2000 St. Mary Jamaican, beautiful, amazing St. Mary. Responsible for the potassium, which I love so much. I want more bananas, I'm a monkey. Yeah. Them St. Bananas make you happy, you know, it's a happy food. Yeah, man, it keeps sadness away. So all them people there, who always distraught, always in a self-turmoil. I mean, them just hate on themselves. Eat some banana, eat some banana. You'll feel better, I assure you.

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0: 26. 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All goes down at 894 Madagascar Boulevard, Brooklyn, New York, between Linden and Eggman. 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So get yourself ready for Saturday, August 1st, and come out and show some love to Gunman and Munchie. It's all about good vibes and pure niceness, so make sure you're ready.
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3:36 our time. Welcome forward. So we're turning the beat around and around and around and around. Here's some rocket sounds coming through courtesy of Samaria. It's a Black Cinderella coming in the morning. Daddy Bars, aka Black Cinderella. You like it? Everyone going froggy, you good? Grand Rising family, Zudad, what's my learn family, shout out. 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

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Some awesome sounds comes here on the radio right now as we turn things around and around and around. 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You're no one now.

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the entertainment scene this weekend. On Saturday and Sunday. Of course, Monte Cabea comes alive at Pier 1.

Joel Ryan vibes of the 90s to 2000, rolling in the girly zone at Corrupt Vine Sports Complex in Manchester. Saturday also, both events are happening, one in Montego Bay and then the other inside Manchester. And Akibon Restaurant Bar present Raw Soul Sunday's anniversary. Promises to be amazing. To all the event promoters, these are Bengal. All event promoters island-wide. Turned off. All those running the round robin scene and take. Yeah, ma. It's another way to make some income and earn as well. So big ups to you doing what you do. Big up all the DJs out there. Why the booking them full for summer? Oi, look. Oi, look. Can't get a booking. Oi, look. Yeah, ma. Doing broad. Both locally and globally, Jamaican DJs are all over, thrilling audiences, you know. I think up to all the chefs out there, you know, preparing the scrumptious meals for the day ahead. I think up to all the early risers who are putting in work, prepping and all that and more. Taxi operators, bus drivers too, we see ya. Yeah, man. And it's WMA workers out and about, cleaning the streets and making sure well taken care of, and you know, our environment is kept well.

the 15th track, amazing album. I can't 413 or time, oh yeah. Well, Sean Paul net worth in 2026. You want to know what Sean Paul is worth? Or you don't care? It's good to find out, don't you think so? Perhaps we could aspire towards more.

number attached to Sean Paul depends entirely on what or who you ask, and the gap is wide enough to raise an eyebrow. Celebrity net worth pegs the Jamaican dancehall star at $25 million, while wealthiest.co lands lower at $23 million for 2026, with a working range that stretches from $18 million all the way up to $28 million. For an artist who pushed dancehall onto radio stations across six continents, that spread says plenty about how murky celebrity accounting really gets. Well, you can do the math. $25 million US converted to Jamaican. Who talks about Jamaican currency anyway, in the scheme of things? So let us remain at 25 mil, in essence. That's a lot of dough. Yeah, Sean Paul has been working for a long, long time. Emerging in the 90s and coming through still current, touring and doing amazing.

were talking recently, a group of women and myself, and, you know, just talking about things and life, and, you know, conversations steered towards different topics. And we're talking about the music business and the entertainment scene, and why is it that it's so coveted? Just imagine. Somehow you write a song, you go to the studio and you record a song, and the song becomes a hit overnight. Overnight, you're a success. Overnight, you're boss. Let us not say overnight, but, you know, over time, you become a prominent figure, you're known and everybody sees you. And you start demanding how much you want to get paid to go on a stage show. And you start traveling across the world. And, you know, the groupies start throwing themselves at you. You can't get no peace. I mean, you don't even have to go out and say hi to a woman.

happy in his job. He's just, I'm not even looking down at it, but we're just speaking, you know, we're just putting things in perspective. So, there's another brother who's manning a door somewhere, a security officer maybe, and he's dreaming big dreams of becoming even an artist or anything else one day. And you know, in his mind he's saying, boy, it doesn't look good from where he's at. So I find a lot of the times, you know, us as a people in general, not just limited to Jamaica, we're demotivated based upon our current circumstances. But I send you hope this day. Think only positives and keep looking ahead. Never think about where you are currently, because life is a continuum. Nothing stays static. The only thing that really matters and the only thing that is always constant is change. It's either getting better or worse. So choose to think about being and becoming better. See? Yeah, man. And use other people's success as motivation and inspiration. You dig? 4:17 our time, we're going through the morning.

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7: Out of the huts of history's shame, I rise. 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

our music from Mama, from Xander Peter Rats Joseph. Hey, Wagwan Cologne, Boss Spring Village, Posse. Those. Did a few chants, Spring Village. Was it Spring Village?

Good morning, Talia. Thanks to Father God for today. Please big up everybody alive today. It'll come from Ron Road Boss, Froggy from Brownstown. Yeah, man, to Orange Hill, checking in now to Irie from Jamaica to the world. Life is so fragile, you know, you just have a little thanks.

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Persons over in Lucky Valley District, they're shouting out, appealing to you. There's no water in the district at all. You got the Lucky Valley District, yeah, the word is out.

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Why? The truckers, they made a killing. And we're seeing more and more people getting involved in that business. So big up to all the men, drivers, trucking water to and fro across Jamaica to residents. Big up. 5:21 our time.

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He's also a dub poet. 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Now, here's Terry Lennon.

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0: Survivor Sound in the Morning as we do gospel music. 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

0: get started. 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
0: The entire staff of Bong Walk High School would like to send happy birthday greetings to Miss Palmer. 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She's celebrating her birthday yesterday on the 21st of July. The entire staff of Bong Walk High School hereby wish Miss Palmer happy belated birthday and many, many happy returns.

0: The message is plenty. Listen, Lady Myrna, what I talking to you say? Hey,
1: Church of God this evening.
0: Lay a dream from isn't done. And sing a sound of tune again. Waving, waving, claiming victory. 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

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What do you have to do there?

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0: Oh, it's so good. Let's do it again. A couple of minutes now before 6 in the morning, I should say so long. Well, you've got messages there for you, though, to know, but you know, we can't read all of them, but you know, we love you, we honor you. We ask the King Tubby's Woolan. All right. Good morning. Bless up O'Neill, a.k.a. Ranks from Bongwalk. Tomorrow will be his birthday, coming from King Tubby's and Donovan. Big up every time. He's a Ras Money Lady Jazz Award crew. Yeah. Good morning, Rohan Johnson, Ivan. Yeah. Who this again? Queen Angela checking in from Lime Tree. You don't know, the great one. Amberton Ray from Houghton Court is tuning in also. The whole Irie, yeah, family. Queen Irie, remember, is you that?
2: Come on, people, get out of.
0: Well, this is how I sit so long. Thank you so much for having joined me today. I'm Talia Howard, the vessel of the Almighty, Music Pitch Day. Of course, keep it locked to Irie. Thanks to you, our number one. From then on to now, and the journey continues. Irie legacy lives.

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0: Trelawney. Government senator criticizes leaked PNP voice notes plotting against Nara. Juta wants suspension of impending increase in toll rates for the north-south leg of Highway 2000. In regional news, Spanish hotel chain Melia quits Cuba amid U.S. sanctions. In international news, U.S. states approve nuclear agreement that may allow Saudi Arabia to enrich uranium. In sports, West Indies wins final game of five-match ODI against New Zealand. And in business, Novo Nordisk launches legal action against arch rival Eli Lilly. The details after the break.
1: From the biggest tracks to the biggest energy, Nationwide keeps it moving. If you love the vibes, come and lock in with us for real.

0: Now to the details. We begin this morning with a story concerning a heinous crime involving a minor. The partially nude body of a 9-year-old girl was found with her throat slashed in Troy District in South Trelawney on Tuesday evening. The child has been identified as Shanai Koch. Two men, a father and his son, are reportedly in custody in relation to the gruesome incident. Both men were rescued by the police after being attacked by a mob. The son, who is the main suspect, reportedly suffered severe injuries after members of the mob used machetes to chop him repeatedly. His father was wounded as he attempted to help him. We'll have more information on the story in subsequent newscasts. The Greenwich Town community in St. Andrew, once notorious for deadly violence, has gone nearly 2 years without recording a single murder. Head of the St. Andrew South Division, Senior Superintendent Damon Manderson, says the feat has been achieved through strong community engagements and sustained policing.
1: The time of day or night that you see us out, it's primarily because that's when we meet the people. That's when they are available, so we will ensure meet them where they are. We are not going to, you know, walk there in the morning when nobody's there and say, oh, we tick a box to say we did something. Yeah. No, that's not the aim. The aim is to meet residents wherever they are and wherever they are. The football tournament, that's in Greenwich Farm, a community that was written off. Every artist that you know, local and international, will speak of a Greenwich Farm as a volatile community. But what we have done with Greenwich Farm is that we, over 2 years, we have worked on Greenwich Farm in such a way that we have the support of residents and they have our support.
0: Greenwich Town once carried a reputation shaped by crime and violence. The inner city community, known historically as Greenwich Farm, was one of the first 7 placed under a zone of special operation in 2020. But up to early 2024, the community still saw an uptick in violence. SSB Manderson says residents are now able to traverse areas they once considered off limits.
1: There's always a line of demarcation that has been drawn. We have managed to break down all of those. Again, bit of the philosophy of it is that when we remove gangs and gangsters from the community, it's important for us to ensure that we fill those voids with strong, positive leadership. And so within Greenwich Farm, we have filled that with a police youth club. We have filled it by putting in senior leadership there. A deputy superintendent of police is in charge of leading the policing team within Greenwich Farm. Those are some of the things that fill the voids. We have the regular meetings with them, just the same church services and the like, and the success speaks for itself. Greenwich Farm is going almost 2 years without a murder.
0: SSB Damian Manderson, head of the St. Andrew's South Division. He was speaking on the Jamaica Constabulary Forces, a Force for Good podcast, aired on its YouTube channel on Sunday. Government Senator Kristen Tavares Finson is criticizing as unpatriotic two leaked voice notes where members of the PNP's National Executive Committee are heard discussing how to derail the implementation of the National Reconstruction and Resilience Authority, NARA.
2: Today is a profoundly sad day for Jamaica. The leaked voice notes involving two members of the opposition discussing NARA in a manner that encourages its failure are deeply troubling. Such remarks are subversive, irresponsible, and entirely inconsistent with the solemn duty entrusted to those elected to serve the Jamaican people. At a time when our country faces significant challenges and opportunities, every effort that advances national development should be encouraged, not undermined, for political expediency.
0: In one of the voice notes, one of the PNP's executive members can be heard admitting that the NARA CEO, Major General Anthony Anderson, will be a hard target to hit with the corruption arrow. Notwithstanding what she acknowledged to be his sterling record in public service, she believes that the PNP should still proceed with attempts to discredit him. Senator Tavares Finson is rejecting this approach. He's calling on what he says are the usual vocal voices in civil society to speak out.
2: It has not escaped me that many of the civil society groups in Jamaica have come out for statements that carry far less serious consequences than the ones made by these two members of the opposition. I therefore ask that these civil society groups find their voice at this time and make it known that it will not countenance this type of unpatriotic behavior. It will not support it and it should be condemned. And any activity by these persons to undermine the country in the interest of their party should be condemned.
0: Senator Christian Tavares Fenson. President of the Kingston chapter of the Jamaica Union of Travelers Association, JUTA, Noel Williams, is calling for the incoming increase in toll rates for the north-south leg of Highway 2000 to be put on hold. He made the call while speaking on Nationwide at 5 on Tuesday.
3: When we look at the situation, we realize that it's going to have a lot of effect on us. And one of the main things that we have concern about, though, is the fact that is it that this toll will continue to be increased every year because of a contract that is said to be written or a contract that is signed. We are saying to the government after day, it has been said that the contract was signed by the previous administration. However, we are saying to this current government that there has to be a way. And that is why we are calling on the toll authority to put this increase on hold for at least another year so as to give the government some time to have some discussion where that is concerned to see how best they can renegotiate the contract and arrangement.
0: The Transport Ministry announced the increase on Thursday. The announcement has garnered widespread criticisms from motorists and transport operators. According to the Transport Minister, Daryl Vaz, the announced toll rates are the product of legally binding concession agreements entered into between the former PNP administration and private concessionaires. Class 1 motorists traveling from Caymanas to Ocharias will pay $2,610. That's $210 above the previous charge. Class 2 motorists will pay $5,220, up from $300. Class 3 motorists will have to pay $7,830. And Class 4 going to Ocharias are to pay $1,305, up from the previous rate of $1,150. Williams says the increases are unacceptable, especially given the rise in fuel prices.
3: This has come to us as a bit of shock because we were not anticipating any toll increase at this time. Given the fact that we constantly having these toll increase, we would have thought more than less, given this whole situation that is currently affecting our operation in terms of the price increase in food and other, as you mentioned, insurance and many other overhead costs for operational purposes. We were not anticipating at any time soon for another toll increase, and that's why we are coming out about this toll at this time, because it is unacceptable that we will be asked to pay an additional toll cost at this time.
0: Noel Williams, the president of the Kingston chapter of the Jamaica Union of Travelers Association. Second Vice President of the Small Business Association of Jamaica, SBAJ, Denise Williams, believes it will take a while for business confidence to return to pre-Hurricane Melissa levels, even 8 months after the storm. She was reacting to the latest business and consumer survey from noted pollster and executive chairman of Market Research Services Limited, Don Anderson.
4: Definitely a longer runway. We have to be aware that the concept of us being in a hurricane alley has changed so many things. Access to financing means you need a better plan to show the banks how you're going to repay even if something else happens, right? You have to now budget for solar and generators, those kind of resilient items. So things have changed. To go back to baseline would be unrealistic in a short term, and 12 months being a short term.
0: The poll commissioned by the Jamaica Chamber of Commerce, it revealed that while consumer confidence fell by close to 2.3 percentage points in the second quarter of 2026, business confidence increased by 2.3%. Anderson, in revealing the data, outlined that businesses have a more stable long-term view of the situation, with a slight improvement seen in their confidence levels for the second quarter. But he noted that confidence remains well below the pre-Melissa levels. According to Williams, microbusinesses are at a greater disadvantage post-disaster.
4: A microbusiness, a cook shop, for example, is expected to operate from a compliance perspective, from a bank perspective, the same as Grace Kennedy. See, and they don't have the internal support or internal capacity to have that level of a banking relationship. They can't pull on resources as quickly to recover. What's unique is that resilience for a micro and a small enterprise is very different for resilience from a medium enterprise and a large enterprise. And we need to have conversations that categorize operations in that way so that we can be more sensitive to what they need.
0: Denise Williams, second vice president of the SBAJ. She was speaking on Nationwide at 5 Tuesday evening. The Council of Voluntary Social Services, CVSS, wants the government to assess the counterterrorism and anti-money laundering risk civil society groups pose as it drafts the Nonprofit Organizations Act. Executive Director Nancy Pinchas made the call on Monday's episode of the JFJ-produced show Let's Talk Justice, aired weekly on Nationwide 90 FM.
5: Therefore, what we really are asking for is that in the drafting of this new act, the actual risk is assessed and the act and its subsequent regulations are designed so that we understand what Regulation 8 is really suggesting, that there is a proportionate measure imposed on nonprofit organizations. And very importantly, they say that it must not impact or unduly disrupt the operations of a nonprofit organization.
0: Nancy Pinchas, Executive Director of the CVSS. Jamaica is set to introduce the new Nonprofit Organizations Act in October 2026. It's intended to modernize the regulatory framework governing nonprofit organizations. But the Council is concerned about the impact that Regulation 8 of the existing Charities Act of 2013 and the 2022, which pertain to anti-money laundering and counterterrorism financing, will have on their operations. At the core of their plea is the belief that the regulation, which seeks to keep Jamaica in line with the standards of the Financial Action Task Force, is increasingly burdensome on charity organizations. Under the proposed act, nonprofits will be held to the same reporting standards as larger profit-making entities. The CVSS has been bemoaning what it says is the exclusion of nonprofits from consultations in the drafting of the act. It insists that its views and concerns must be reflected in the process. Meanwhile, Manager of Compliance and Regulation at Wealth Plus Management, Lloyd Howard Smalling, notes what he describes as the real financial cost associated with the new legislation. He argues that the amount of money required to ensure compliance takes money away from beneficiaries.
6: So now if the new legislation is requiring annual financial statements and independent examinations, and I'll use this as an example. If you have a volunteer that is doing the day-to-day or the month-to-month, week-on-week bookkeeping per se, that same person cannot be the one that is presenting these audited financials. There has to be someone external that now comes in and validates and gives a true representation that these figures are actually correct. So, and this doesn't come in as free. So now, instead of us being able to allocate funding for back-to-school supplies or whatever our mandates are, we now have to move funding to more administrative expense.
0: Lloyd Howard Smalling, a manager of compliance and regulation at Wealth Plus Management. He was speaking on Monday's episode of the JFJ Produced show Let's Talk Justice, aired weekly on Nationwide 90 FM. The National Works Agency, NWA, is urging motorists to proceed with caution when using the main road from Mineral Heights to Lionel Town in Clarendon. This as a section of the road embankment in the vicinity of the Vere Technical High School has failed. According to the NWA, this has reduced the corridor to single-lane traffic. Manager of Communication and Customer Services at the NWA, Stephen Shaw, says the roadway poses a serious threat to road users as the affected section measures over 6 meters wide and 4 meters deep. The caution is especially being sent out to operators of heavy vehicles transporting aggregates. NWA is also urging members of the public to refrain from removing any of the impediments that have been put down as warning to motorists. It also noted that it's carrying out investigations into the cause of the failure, especially as there is no known drainage system in the immediate area. And that's it for the local segment of the news. Up next, regional and international.

regional and international news this morning. Regional news, the Spanish hotel chain Melia is shuttering its operations in Cuba effective this Friday. The company made the announcement in a statement on Tuesday. It says that the move is due to significant operational, legal, economic, and financial difficulties that have persistently affected and continue to affect the environment in Cuba. Melia's decision follows new sanctions announced by the U.S. on July 13, blacklisting Cuba's Ministry of Tourism, the business partner of more than a dozen hotels which the chain still operated on the island. Melia once owned 34 five-star hotels in Cuba, primarily in Havana, the country's capital. The chain had previously suspended management of 15 hotels it operated through an agreement with a tourism agency run by a Cuban military business conglomerate. That conglomerate was sanctioned by the U.S. in May. International, President Donald Trump has approved an agreement with Saudi Arabia that could potentially provide the kingdom with uranium enrichment capabilities for its civilian nuclear program. The decision is expected to be announced publicly as early as Wednesday. The deal is expected to last 30 years and is also expected to involve U.S. firms in developing the program. The expected announcement comes in the midst of the war against Iran launched by the U.S. and Israel, in part to wipe out Tehran's ability to develop a nuclear weapon. It's expected to face headwinds among U.S. lawmakers who fear that helping the Saudis fulfill their long-standing desire to enrich their own uranium would open new rounds of nuclear proliferation and competition. And that's it for regional and international news. Up next, sports.

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0: Time now for your morning sports. The West Indies ended their five-match one-day international series against New Zealand on a high on Tuesday, winning the final game by 2 wickets at Kensington Oval in Barbados. Shimron Hetmyer, 69, not out, and Sherfyn Rutherford, 61, starred for the West Indies, who raised to 269 for 9, having restricted the Kiwis to 268 for 9. Captain Shea Hope, 39, and Akeem Agiest, 34, also scored well against 3 wicket performances from Jacob Duffy and Jaden Lennox. Jamaica's Vitell Lawes and Elzari Joseph had earlier taken 2 wickets apiece in the New Zealand innings, which was anchored by Tom Latham, 69, Nick Kelly, 64, and Will Young, 56. New Zealand won the series 3-2. Jamaica will go in search of the regional under-19 men's cricket title on Wednesday when they face defending champions Barbados at Liberta Sports Complex starting at 9 a.m. Jamaica time. Barbados topped the regular season standings with 35.6 points after winning all 5 group games, while Jamaica finished second with 20.2 points after winning 4 of their 5 games. Trinidad and Tobago finished third and will face fourth place the Leeward Islands for the bronze medal, while Guyana and the Windward Islands will square off for the minor place. Finally, in your morning sports, the Diamond Mile for Grade 1 horses makes a return to Caymanas Park after a 6-year break. The event, which carries a $10 million purse, will be run this Saturday and is a qualifier for December's lucrative Moutet Mile. Speaking at Tuesday's post-position draw, Neville Nelson, Senior Vice President at Supreme Ventures and Entertainment Limited, says the excitement is at fever pitch.
1: Today's draw marks a defining moment in the continued evolution of horse racing in Jamaica. It is also a major milestone in the renewed partnership between Supreme Ventures Racing and Entertainment Limited and the Jamaica Racing Committee. Together, we are setting a stronger, more strategic foundation for the future of the sport. When the discussion began earlier this year and the decision had been made to reintroduce the Diamond Mile, my team was very excited to welcome back this prestigious race in the 2026 racing calendar. The Diamond Mile has always represented excellence, bringing together top-tier talent, competitive spirit, and the kind of excellence that defines world-class racing.
0: Reigning Horse of the Year Ride All Day will break from post position 13. The 13-horse field includes the likes of Legacy Isle, Nautical Star, and Funkian Dunn. Nelson says he's expecting a faster race and that She's a Manita's 2019 record could be under threat.
1: As we look ahead to the Diamond Mile this weekend, we once again thank our patrons, Jamaica Racing Commission, and their role in the bringing back this prestigious race. We will now see if any contender can challenge the standing Diamond Mile record of 135.1 set by the outstanding She's a Manito.
0: Neville Nelson wrapping up your morning sports.

may stumble, we may fall, but together we always rise. For 64 years, we've proved it. Through every storm, every struggle, every victory, we were born to rise. At Satico, we rise with you, building futures.

In business this morning, Novo Nordisk, the maker of Wegovy and Ozempic, has launched a legal action accusing its arch rival Eli Lilly of false advertising in suggesting its weight loss drugs perform better. The Danish company filed a lawsuit in the US on Tuesday. It claims Eli Lilly, which makes Mounjaro and Zepbound, deployed ad campaigns to create the misleading impression that Eli Lilly's medicines are superior. Novo said its competitor compared the highest approved doses of its medicines for obesity and type 2 diabetes with lower doses of Novo Nordisk while omitting newer, higher dose options. Eli Lilly hit back at the claims and said it stood firmly behind its advertising. It says its advertising is truthful, transparent, and grounded in the most direct scientific evidence available. A spokesperson for the company says it will defend against the lawsuit vigorously. Now, ChatGPT maker OpenAI says its artificial intelligence system hacked into another AI company on its own in what the company called an unprecedented cyber incident. CEO Sam Altman made the disclosure in a statement posted on social media on Tuesday. The ChatGPT maker said its agent, an AI system which can operate alone after some human instruction, was being tested in a controlled environment but found vulnerabilities and managed to escape. The targeted Hugging Face, one of the world's largest hubs for sharing AI models, gaining access to some internal company systems. AI startup Hugging Face said last week that it had detected an intrusion into its data processing systems. It said that it suspected it was caused by an AI agent autonomously acting on its own. The disclosure comes amid heightened concerns about the cybersecurity capabilities of powerful models. And in foreign exchange trading, the Jamaican dollar will open against the benchmark US dollar, selling for an average $159.63. Against the Canadian, the Jamaican will open, selling for an average $113.40. And finally, the Jamaican will begin trading for an average $212.60 against the British pound. That's it for business this morning.

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1: Well, today is a new day. 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
8: Okay, all right, ready again. It's Retro Wednesday, the best day of the week. It's the day where we dip inside the bag, we bubble, blow.
9: I'll take it from here.
8: No, take three. Let's go. It's Retro Wednesday, the best day of the week. It's the day where we dip inside the bag, we blow the cobweb off the chunam, and we present them to ya.
9: All right. Whew. Much better. Whew. After take one, take two, take three. All right.
10: You ever have that one word that you can read it? When you read it, your brain pronounce it properly in your head.
8: Yeah.
10: Or if in casual conversation where you're not focusing on it, it work. But if you have to
8: two read words it, like, of that for
10: okay,
8: me.
10: Okay, because remember I used to read news, right? I always said the Met Office. The Met, I'm going to do this. I'm not reading news. Meteorological.
8: Yeah.
10: You can say
8: meteorological all the time. But when you're reading.
10: Every time I saw it in a news script, I had to shorten it to Met. Francois thought it was the funniest thing.
8: Mm. Yeah, those words. The one for me really beginning.
10: I can see.
8: The beginning.
10: It's true.
8: Yeah, it does that for me.
10: Meteorological. Supercalifragilisticexpialidocious. Meteorological. Yeah, a good note.
8: Whoo!
9: What day is it today?
10: Today is Wednesday.
8: Anything special?
10: Today is International Brain Day.
8: Oh dear, okay. Not my day at all.
10: World Brain Day. It's all about, you know, bringing awareness to neurological health and, you know, things like that. So as usual, the thing that I say all the time, your library is in your hand. You walk around with it every single day.
8: Mm-hmm.
10: So feel free to Google what World Brain Health Day is all about.
9: Okay. Cool. In the meantime, over here, so we're there.
8: Mm-hmm.
9: Good morning, Bobsy. Right,
8: Bob's early. Supposed to pick up our thing today.
9: Oh, our package?
8: Yeah.
9: Okay, nice. Also, who from Canada get them package?
8: I think everybody.
9: Everybody get them
8: package. Father Deals and Sonia.
9: Yes, okay, cool. All right, saying good morning to the Plod and crew. Well, good morning to you, Mr. Ives, Stephen, big up, Rudy. I'm good.
10: Hi, Brooksy. Hi, Guy. Hello, Mr. Allen. Where's Mr. Allen?
8: A long time I see him.
10: No, I'm gone. Left me. Hi, Kevin. Hi, Lee. Hello, Courtney.
9: All right, nice try. So, who was first?
10: Brooksy.
9: Nope.
8: What, did Guy? I literally just say, hey, honey?
9: Yeah, she tried, but it never worked out.
8: It never worked out. Boy.
9: So, Guy at 5 o'clock. He's a 5 o'clock yen. You know. And then Ansman, Petro Jam, Loading Rack family. And also we've got Camigen, 5 o'clock crew, okay? Kimro, big up. We got Tyson, we got Ian and Dev from Nebraska, big up on himself. Nats, DD, Elvo, Kimmy. We got Charles from Canada, Chefs. We got Lloyd, Newbie. Is he a newbie or him just name so? Paris?
11: That's a good one. What's the name?
9: Lloyd, Newbie.
11: I haven't. Unless it's a once in a while. Listen, you know, on Wednesdays, that's when even the silent ones will pop up every now and then.
9: All right, we got Bruce from Toronto. We got Lorraine. We got Carrier Knight. We got Carleen, Snack Size, Miss Vivalin. Good morning. Best day of the week on the 95. One Diplomatic Rush. Big up yourself. Ram Gadam.
12: I'm in a bugger tree, so
11: find us.
9: Sequence. We're trying to find. All right, let me give you the time. Maybe that might help you. 6:14.
12: Brooksy?
9: Yes. Woo.
11: No, double check that. Did he send more than one message?
9: Oh, let me look.
11: Brooksy always first, man.
9: No. Brooksy was at 403, you know.
11: See?
9: 503.
12: Yeah. Do this juggling
9: two
12: thing.
9: Message
11: yeah, man, I'll teach you. Don't you worry.
12: It's
9: all
12: right. It's stressful.
9: What's
12: I'll
9: happening,
12: teach really stressful, man.
9: Really?
12: What's happening?
9: Okay. Big G, big up. Athol, good morning. Vinny, good morning to you. Garth, Mr. Bogie, who said he heard the slap very, very loudly yesterday. All right, big up yourself. DJ Lion, good morning, sir. Paris, not reach out to you yet. I know it's such a stay, but I'm going to organize it. So, the Shelleys. Good morning to Shelley from Portland. One bag of fire. Please go easy. No, not on a Wednesday. Carry the one, maybe Thursday. See what can happen for you. Shelleys. Oh, Paris, are your time?
11: My time?
9: Yeah,
11: no,
9: man.
11: I did all of them.
9: So do it again.
11: From Monday.
9: Practice
11: your
9: makes
11: time.
9: Perfect.
11: Your time.
9: No, I'm having a pain in my left knee. Ouch.
11: Thank God it's not a knee talking.
10: Okay. Shelley from Bounty Hall. Shelley from Portland. Shelley from St. Thomas. Shelley from Spanish Town.
11: Mm-hmm.
10: Shelley from Florida.
11: Mm-hmm.
10: Atlanta. Arkansas.
11: Mm-hmm.
10: New Shelley. Newer Shelley. Spanish Town.
11: No. It's a
9: Spanish one twice.
10: Okay. Come on, D. 1, 2, 3.
11: Yep.
10: Yeah. Cool.
9: Should get through. All right. Cool. Miss North Carolina. Good morning, Judith Everton. Good morning, Dayan. I knew you were gonna check in, Dayan. Shout out to Rosie Marie Carsey. Big up. Shout out to Ken. Shout out to Ali. Sexy Nikki. Good morning. Once 15 minutes more of them tunes there. You know, it says jump up time, you know, in Ahsoka. Shout out to Denton, Portmore Pines, Blazing with the 95. Shout out to Mixmaster Miles from Canada. Jules, New York, big up. Best day of the week for sure. Shout out to Omar. Shout out to JB. Shout out to Mark and the Mack Truck crew. Big up. Who this, Paris?
11: Hold on, my glasses.
9: Oh, hold on. Lloyd knew me like myself. Oh, okay.
11: Probably
9: they got deported.
11: Oh,
9: okay, wow. Them come cross.
11: Okay.
9: With the Hits family. All right, big up.
11: All right, welcome.
9: Big up.
12: Good morning.
9: All right, Linty Baby, good morning to Joanna. Good morning to T-Mac. Good morning to everyone inside the Famous Corner crew. Good morning to you, okay? And you don't have to behave. You must give trouble because we're still fresh. Argentina did not win. Good.
11: Oh,
9: we have to just do it. Yeah, man. Just have to just go and do it.
10: We'll keep it up till the end of the week.
9: Them still a trouble way, you know?
11: I was thinking the end of the month.
9: As a France man, them still a trouble way, so I can do this.
12: Go QSO! Yay.
11: Croatia!
9: Jamaica, may I bring next time? We need the reggae boys over there.
11: Oh, I thought we were talking to reggae girls.
9: No, boys, me say.
11: For what?
9: Football.
11: There's a club
9: football.
11: Competition?
10: There must be.
11: There's a club and bar competition?
9: It's all right, man. By them time, then skills us are run off of them.
10: Mm.
9: Outpouring of skill.
10: Outpouring,
9: wait.
10: Yes.
9: Wait for it, man. It's 4 years time, isn't it? 4 years time. Where your confidence there?
11: It's not there for them, I'm sorry.
9: Do some work, now.
11: Not there for them. Not there for them.
9: You wouldn't do some work. Do some work. Yeah, man.
11: Do you talk about reggae boys? I don't feel like doing any work.
9: Yeah, man, there's something for the youth, you know. Who is this thing now? 455. Good morning. Sent a Shireen. Was it Shireen? Sent a voice message. We're there. Good day. Wish my mother a happy birthday. But this was, oh, when was this? This was. All right. Well, I hope she had a great day. And I hope you ensured that she had cake. All right. All right. Cool. Kimmy, good morning to you. What's this here now? We would appreciate. Oh, yeah, no. We gotta go crank it up, man. We'll handle the business right now and head to it. Go ahead.
13: When's the last time you treat yourself to something extra?
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Good morning, I'm Markelia Rumble with the latest from the RFM Newsroom, brought to you by Old MacDonald Farms, the king of sausage.

0: The body of a 10-year-old girl was found with her throat slashed along a dirt track in Choi District near Warsop, Trelawny yesterday. The deceased has been identified as Shani Coke. Police were alerted and she was taken to hospital where she was pronounced dead. Meanwhile, a man was reportedly killed by an angry mob in the same community following the incident. He has been identified as Delroy Coke. Police say he was allegedly beaten and chopped by residents. The circumstances surrounding both deaths are under investigation. Remittances to households have decreased by 3% so far this year, with one of the island's top market researchers expressing concern over the matter. Executive Chairman of Market Research Services Limited, Don Anderson, made the disclosure while speaking yesterday at the Jamaica Chamber of Commerce, GK Capital Business and Consumer Confidence Indices second quarter briefing. He shared that 27% of households received support through remittances so far in 2026, down from 30% last year. He noted that if the downward trend continues, this would not bode well for persons who rely on the funds.
1: You know, we depend significantly on remittances. Remittances have been a solid performer in terms of shoring up the disposable income and the ability of people to survive. Why? Because we get obviously a significant amount of remittance inflow into the country. Most of it goes to the middle and lower income for obvious reasons, not exclusively so. And what they do is to use that to basically meet their daily household expenditure. So it's a very important factor in people just living day to day. So far, remittances are reporting a 3% fall off compared to what we thought was a growing improvement. 30% in 2025 received remittances, nowhere near the peak of 38% in 2016. What we've found so far for the year, remittances are down by 3 percentage points. If that continues, it will be a worrying factor.
0: Executive Chairman of Market Research Services Limited, Don Anderson. Nearly 50% of businesses surveyed in the latest Business and Consumer Confidence Survey said their operations are being significantly to severely impacted by rising energy costs. The findings were presented by Executive Chairman of Market Research Services, Don Anderson, as part of the confidence indices for the second quarter of 2026. A spike in oil prices caused by military action in the Middle East continues to impact several sectors across the globe. Mr. Anderson said local businesses are investing in solar energy and other energy-efficient equipment to combat the rising electricity costs. Additionally, some companies have passed on the costs to customers.
1: The electricity costs have had major impact. 36% said significant, 12% said severe. So 50% roughly of the businesses say that there have been significant to severe impact on their business performance and the execution of their businesses. We asked them, what actions have you taken to respond to the rise in electricity costs or in energy costs? But they say they've reduced energy consumption. 27% said they have installed renewable energy solutions, example solar. They have increased the prices charged to customers. So consumers are, I guess, beginning to feel or should begin to feel the impact. They reduced operating expenses elsewhere, invested in energy efficient equipment, and delayed investment on expansion plans.
0: The companies surveyed listed tax incentives for renewable energy investments among policy measures they said would stem the increase in electricity costs.
1: So, what do you think are some of the policy measures to help businesses manage rising energy costs? Again, like the consumers, they say low electricity rates, greater competition in the energy sector, tax incentives for renewable energy investments.

0: represents a significant investment in Jamaica's agricultural future, forming part of the ministry's strategic program to expand irrigation infrastructure and strengthen reliable access to water for farmers across the island. The project will provide water to 21 farmers cultivating approximately 125 acres of land within the Heartlands farming community. Through improved water access, the initiative is expected to enhance crop productivity, strengthen climate resilience, and support sustainable agricultural development. The project also facilitates the relocation of farmers by SCJ Holdings Limited and forms part of a wider effort to prepare and optimize arable lands for increased food production. Green noted that underutilization of arable land is among the biggest threats to agriculture.
1: Now that we are putting in the infrastructure, now that we have done the land clearance, now that we have also said to you that we're willing to help you with land preparation, we're willing to pair you with RADA to put you on some of our programs to help you with input, put the land to use. It don't make sense we argue for the last 5 years. And then, now that we go and spend the money and do this, a year and 2 years from now, we come and we say, Jesus, look at the land not being utilized. One of the biggest threats to agriculture is the underutilization of arable land. It's not that a man want to build a house on it. Because normally, a man want to build a house on it after he looks and see that nothing is happening with it.
0: He said with Christmas just a few months away, farmers who use the land now will get a good return on their investment.
1: So I'm saying, farmers, we're putting in these investments for you and you have to use them, or all of us will lose them. So I expect that as we complete this, and remember, if you are a good farmer, it don't make sense to wait until it's done and playing catch up, right? You see the work happening. You know how long it takes, so you know when to start your land preparation so that when the water is ready, you are ready for it. And if we work our thing properly, you see where we are in the year now, Christmas is around the corner, you can get a good return on your investment. So please use the land. Come back and say, boy, minister, the land done. We need some more land. We need some more irrigation. Because no matter what people say, the countries that will do well in this world going forward are the countries that can feed itself.
0: Agriculture Minister Floyd Green. The St. Anne Chamber of Commerce says the recent staging of Reggae Sumfest provided a major economic boost for local businesses. The music festival was held at Plantation Cove in Priory at the weekend. Speaking with RFM News, Chamber President Kenneth Anglin said there was increased occupancy in the hotel and Airbnb sector. He said local restaurants, cookshops and craft vendors also saw a surge in business, which drove higher revenues.
2: Can say that the businesses in St. Anne really and truly benefit from Reggae Sumfest, right? In many ways, primarily more hotel, Airbnb bookings, in this that the hotels and the guest houses and the Airbnb will have to increase the occupancy. And many patients stayed before and after the festival rather than a single day trip, right? Also, as it relates to increased restaurant and bar sales, restaurants, bars, food outlets, and cookshop, local cookshop, which much serves many customers throughout the festival, right? Which primarily boosted revenue. I was told also growth in the transportation service, taxi operators, tour operators, and also other providers earned more than just transporting visitors from the airport, the hotels, attractions, and the concert venue itself. There were much, much more opportunities for the small businesses, primarily the car vendors, the souvenir shops, supermarkets.
0: Mr. Angling stated that the event enhanced the promotion of local tourism as some visitors opted to extend their stay in the parish. He said the event showcased St. Anne as a major tourism and entertainment destination. He also expressed hope that the organizers will consider St. Anne as a prime location for the event again in the future.
2: As it relates to experiencing other events of this nature, this really passed the litmus test, if you would say, and there was no lockdown in traffic. I mean, everything flowed perfectly in terms of waste management. Everything was superb, and I believe it can only get better, right? And I, you know, would want the organizers to consider St. Anne again as being a prime location for Reggae Sumfest.
0: President of the St. Anne Chamber.

0: Commerce, Kenneth Anglin. And at the end of this newscast, here's a recap of the main points. 10-year-old girl killed in Trelawney. Remittances decreased by 3% so far this year. Concern expressed about a downward trend. Agriculture Minister Floyd Green urges farmers to put farmlands, especially those that the government has invested in, into productive use. That's news brought to you by Old MacDonald Farms, the king of sausage. Local and international headlines are at 8:45. From the IRFM newsroom, I am Markele Rumble.
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0: Good morning, I'm Dwight Fraser with RFM Sports on the Ball. 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
0: a 95-run fifth wicket partnership between Shimmer at Maya and a Sherfin Rutherford powered the West Indies to a fighting two-wicket win over New Zealand with 15 balls to spare. This in the fifth and final one-day international last night in Bridgetown, Barbados, as the Kiwis took the series 3-2. Batting first, New Zealand posted a competitive 268 for 9 from their allotted 50 overs. Tom Latham led the batting for the Kiwis with a half-century knock of 69 runs of 71 balls, as Will Young and Nick Kelly shared in a second wicket partnership of 86 runs to carry New Zealand from 16 for 1 to 102 for 1. Young was eventually dismissed for 56, while Kelly made 64 with 5 fours and 2 sixes. Bowling for the West Indies, Alzarri Joseph picked up 2 for 33 from his 10 overs, with Victor Laws taking 2 for 63 off his 10 overs, while Matthew Ford, Gunakesh Moti and Jaden Seals all took a wicket each, chasing 260.
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0: 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It's all about good vibes and pure niceness, so make sure you're ready.
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6: Ships in Mexico, where they will look to secure one of four spots to next year's World Cup in Azerbaijan and Uzbekistan. Rudolph Austin, who recently led Portmore United to their first Jamaica Premier League title since 2019, will lead the team along with Malines United head coach Jermaine Thomas. The pair oversaw Jamaica's sweep through the qualifying tournament in Curaçao in February, with the team winning all five matches to reach the Under-20 Championship. They now face Honduras, Panama, and Canada in Group C, with the top two advancing to the quarterfinals. A quarterfinal victory would seal qualification for the FIFA Under-20 World Cup. That was News Headlines on the Edge. I am Casey Asher-Dawkins. 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

0: Fireman Capleton has gone over 30 million streams so far from his Heights of Fire album. Go Fireman King Shango. Come and say Babylon so evil.
1: Red eye. Fast money, no stress. That's Jamdex. 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The time by Jamdex is...
0: It's 7:45. It's 15 minutes to...

0: 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Oh, Jaja.
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0: Yes, sir.
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1: Oh, it's time for your morning traffic report brought to you by Sunshine Snacks Cheesies. Oh, it's just so good. At 7:47, courtesy of Cheesies, the one and only Cheesies. Tastes so good. Here's Lisa with the morning traffic report from the streets of Kingston, Jamaica, courtesy of Cheesies. It's all from Sunshine Snacks, my friend. Let's go, brother.
2: Oh, Father.
1: It's a knockoff Buju Banton now, everybody. This should be interesting. Fluju Banton. Go on, Fluju. Oh, Father.
2: What
1: in Zion. Holloway. Be thy name.
2: Thy kingdom come on earth. Thy will be done on earth.
1: Knock off Buju, man.
2: The
1: voice one tune, though.
2: Be thy name.
1: Aiko
2: for the run. Morning time.
1: Morning time. Yeah. What a weird time, hot man. I tell you, Dre. Checking the temperature right now in Kingston, Jamaica. It is... Let me tell you what's going on in Kingston, Jamaica right now. The temperature is, 26 degrees Celsius and partly cloudy.
2: Yes, I afraid of the tuning thing because last time they put the ice under the cloud for the iTunes. So I don't really worry about tuning. You understand?
1: Oh, yeah, worry about your album.
2: Yeah, because them take I sang and put it in a cloud. First it was dip on a record and go up on cassette and go up on CD.
1: All right. Flojo, let's just get the traffic. Don't worry about that, no. iCloud, traffic.
2: No, but that's why I don't really worry about tuning because it's iTunes and put I sang on.
1: All right. Flojo Banton. Ico.
2: Banton was the thing in the night, yeah. Understand? Yeah, but you don't know what Jamaica go on. Red, I mean, the traffic out there. I think the thief, somebody not them can't fled because the traffic red. Yeah, man. We're talking about people traveling right now going into New Kingston. And if you are traveling there, so right now from Oxford Road, not Spread Boulevard, traffic is there, here. So you better prepare. I'm carrier come from off of Alpha Tree Road, coming out of Alpha Tree, same. And some of them will come off of Beachwood Avenue. Also, down line from Upper Beachwood Avenue to go on to Alpha Tree Road. And before that, them car there come from down on Lindos Road here, sir. Long line from Lindos coming off Maxfield Avenue. You understand? I call. And if you're going up into the office of Maxfield Avenue, you have nothing to worry about. Yeah, man, everything's same. Does the stop like them? The traffic not so thick as yet. My Salgate Park Road are coming off a tree. The traffic red. My lines run red in a dread. Yeah. I want to take it out on Alpha Tree Road coming in from Constant Spring Road. Red. On the opposite side, Eastwood Park going up. You have not worried about exiting Alpha Tree. It's all right. Some of them are hype up on a show up. I'm not going to carry them out. It's one to them. Red. What am I worried about? Dread. Yeah, man.
1: So, in other words, I say traffic. Dread. I know I read.
2: It's red.
1: Okay. Yeah, let's knock off Buju Banton giving an update on the traffic in and around Kingston, Jamaica with all the potholes them and all.
2: Don't remember, yeah, man. Look at my Fountain Mojo thing up. I don't know. I'm running with some entertainment center.
1: Oh, Fountain Mojo. Well, give thanks. Fountain Mojo 99. Little more of Granny Williams. All right, Flojo, we give thanks, brother.
2: Red.
1: Aye. And it's all courtesy of Sunshine Snacks. Sunshine Snacks. Cheesy is so good. Cheesy.

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3: That is correct, all the way to tonight, so make sure you continue to blaze with the 95, all right? 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If you did not know, Retroactive Wednesday is the best day of the week on the 95, all right? So tell our friends, tell a friend, and everybody will know, okay?
4: I've been having such a good time.
3: Yeah?
4: You went all out today, man.
3: Thank you. You know, I'm not really sleep yet.
5: Slow
3: so
5: clap,
3: I don't know.
5: Yep, slow yep. Clap, ready.
3: I'm not really sleep yet, so I don't know. But thank you very much. Listen, we got a shout out to the Portmore crew. Shout out to Charmaine from Portmore, right?
4: Charmaine.
3: Glad to have you tuned in and listening to us. Also, we got a shout out to Edgar. Famous crazy right now. Okay.
4: Edgar.
3: Thank you. Marsha said she loved the One Christmas Choyin song. Yeah, man. Big up yourself, Marsha. Who did want to play the medley?
4: Christmas
3: somebody
4: medley?
3: Play the medley, you know.
4: Marsha.
3: But I will get to that. Remember, I said Christmas just a warm up, you know. Yeah? So you're good to go. I got you. If not today, another day for sure. We're saying good morning as well to Courtney. What did Courtney say? He said if feeling sad, feeling down and out of it. Okay, somebody sent a message, so now it's gone. Hold on. All right. Go to the Rising Trio. They will fix you with laughter, fun, good vibes, and name pronunciation. Yeah.
4: Courtney.
3: I told you Courtney was a troublemaker. I didn't tell you, no.
4: In defense of myself,
3: I'm a seaman.
4: We did all right, you know, Ushe. Good. I hope your birthday is going to be amazing.
5: Yeah, you did.
3: Yeah.
5: Ushe.
3: Yeah.
4: But we are struggling with the name, which is a beautiful name.
5: Yeah.
4: And then Kevin say, oh, you make it so like the man just run out of the
3: hold room. On a second.
5: And then I go with
3: hold on, Akeem. Stop. Is me you're blaming for
4: yes,
3: that all of that disaster?
4: Yes, it's all you.
5: Fine.
3: I was over here humming my
5: you know,
3: humming
5: really and truly, everything is from Kevin this morning. Because of the jugglings, nobody remember them own birthday.
4: When they finally remember the birthday and they're running it late.
5: It was a challenging morning.
4: And it's your fault I forget the drum.
3: The drum is in the car?
4: Yeah.
3: With the car park right
5: now. No, because you usually say, where's the drum? But because you were so caught up in what's happening, you totally forgot.
3: People, don't listen to them. I was the one who said, what's happening? We're not working today? There's no birthday
5: song? Yeah, because
3: song.
5: You were talking about the thing for the thing.
3: I was not that
4: time. And
3: then
4: when we finally got the pronunciation down, Pat.
5: Yeah, you had to
4: you
5: do
4: made that.
5: That.
3: No,
4: one
3: she
4: sentence.
3: Messed it up. When
5: no,
3: yeah, I wasn't the only
5: no,
3: person
5: because
3: hearing.
5: I didn't know the pronunciation. So I said, Uche, and then Uche, and then we confirmed. And when he said it, I said, oh, so it's Uche.
4: And then,
3: which is
5: and
3: also
5: then you
3: wrong.
5: Said
3: that's also wrong. You're not hearing yourself?
5: Ushe?
4: Shh.
5: Ushe. Ushe.
3: Yeah, she keeps saying it wrong. So that's why I stopped and corrected you.
4: But it was how you corrected.
5: Yeah. You say you make it sound.
4: You said you make it sound like
3: yeah, I'm not doing this. I am not doing this. I'm not really. It's almost 9 o'clock. Come go on. I can manage from here. Wanna go on. Saying good morning to ya.
4: Sha. I see, we got that one right.
5: Yeah, there you go.
3: Exactly. Shout out to Vernal as well. Shout out to the Spanish Town crew locked in and blazing. Okay, shout out to Ariana as well. All right, heading back to some music right about now, quick and fast.
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Money, make the girl them. 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

0: All right, folks, it is a minute after 9 o'clock. We've got to go. We've got to head out of here. Ziva there, ready for String Up the Sound. Retroactive Wednesday continues, though. Fret not thyself all the way till midnight. So continue to blaze with the 95. Paris, what say you?
1: I'm still traumatized by Rudolph. Still very much traumatized.
2: What's your opinion, feelings?
1: Very much so.
0: You'll be all right. Tomorrow's going to be a better day.
2: Don't worry. There must be like a 12-step program for people like you.
1: Yo, you know and it's dead leader?
0: Sun will come out tomorrow.
2: Let your bottom dollar.
0: That tomorrow.
2: There'll be sun.
1: Anyways, guys, this tomorrow. Is how we say... Oh, yeah, rush your thing.
0: Sorry, my apologies.
1: Thank you. This is how we say goodbye for now. To you, our friends. Goodbye for now. Until we meet again.
2: Tomorrow.
1: Goodbye for now. To you, our friends. Goodbye for now. Until we meet again.
2: Tomorrow's
1: request Thursday. Oh, you know I have to sleep on it. Think of something problematic.
0: Paris, I was just about to remind you, it's a morning show. What are you talking about?
1: Huh? I have to sleep on it. I have to sleep on it.
2: Xavier,
1: I know, right?
2: I look at it. It's just always like, try with her.
1: But I have to. I have to think about it, guys.
0: What
1: think
0: is
1: about
0: the theme
1: it.
0: Tomorrow?
1: That
0: request
1: is it.
0: Hour,
1: I have to think about it. I have to sleep on it.
0: Why? You're not prepared? What's happening?
1: No, because, you know, based on what I dream, what number I see, if I see the mosquito or, you know, it all depends. Wow.
0: Okay, Paris.
1: Yeah, I'm slowly learning the Supreme Ventures jargon. You understand? Yeah, I have to really dream about it. Suppose we dream about, you know?
3: Yeah. Chris Brown, Dexter Dawes.
0: No clue, it lost me now. All right.
1: Wow.
0: We gonna get out of here for sure.
1: Yeah, I know, right? You're gone far, man.
0: Xavier in the building, Jenny until 10:30. All right, dude, take care. Stay safe until tomorrow. Trio signing out. We'll be back tomorrow, 6 a.m. to 9 a.m. You know what we did there?
3: Yeah.
0: Clarity.
3: Yeah, let them know.
0: All right.
2: Bye.

0: 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Just add water and enjoy coffee full of flavor. I dare ya.
1: What time is it? Time to rise with a new burst of energy to start your day.
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1: 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And of course, laugh with us.
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0: Yakisha, we see you. Good morning. Dropping legs. 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
1: I'm trying to tell.
0: Wagwan Tyrone, how's Mr. Footloose doing? Coming up, we got Yesterday.
1: Oh,
0: my love.
1: Come on,
0: August 1, don't forget that.

0: I want a mini. I wanted them sexy, cute, cute shoes. Yeah, I'm ready. We're dropping legs, baby. All right, we're doing just that at 9:31 right here on the Fame 95. You know what I mean? Yeah. Gotta take a ride. We'll soon come back. 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
1: All right, big up every time. You get the glory, God. Whoa, Sister Nadine, how you doing? Well, right now, we're going to keep it going. I see my Carlington. Oh, my one wonderful Carlington. Yeah. Watch you know. Carlington, I can't manage this. I step it up, you know. Okay. Got from our music, I step up that, you know. For those having a birthday, ready? After that jammy, this is how we're doing it. That's how we're doing it. What day is it today? Can't believe it's July 22. Prime Minister Andrew Holness, most honorable, have a wonderful day today, sir. Send and tell us which song you want us to play. Yeah. You're the only one that get a chance to just decide which song we must play today. Just one, though. One, sir.

Blessings every time. Xavier, which one? Lloydisha, which one do you think we must pray for the Prime Minister? Which song? Which song you think Prime Minister would want? And of course, it has to be reggae. While you think about it, big up every time to Greg George Thompson Jr., who is in Germany, locked in. To Fame 95. Good morning, Greg George Thompson Jr. Of course, coming from Dad, your brothers, your sisters. It's your birthday. We're celebrating it like you're just next door. And you know what that means, right? Because love is always next door. So big up every time Greg George Thompson Jr. in Germany. Have a good one, a special and a spectacular birthday, honey. And don't forget how much we love you. Moon and back. Germany and back. We got lots of love going out as well to DSP Germaine de la Tubaudier. Have a good one, Mrs. Shireen Griffith Sav, Mr. Carlton Coates, Bounty Hall Trelawney, Miss Angela Debbie Morgan Duncan's Trelawney in the UK, Miss Juliet Beckford, Heart East Manchester, Mr. Neville Peter Townsend, Canada, Mr. Sean Palmer, New York, New York. We got Miss Patrina White in Negril. All coming from Sergeant, the great Wayne Wallace. Bless up and big up yourself every time. Locked in the UK. And I send flames and everything. And I drop legs at Lorraine. Big up yourself, Lorraine.

Tyrone Blessed himself rocking at the desk. Good morning to David Saunders, locked in at the bakery, I'm sure. Good morning, all bakers. Blessings to you, Gail. We'll see you. We'll see you. I know today is Bello's favorite day. Burn them out for Argentina, that Bello. Burn them out. I see on Facebook, Bello said, look at you. Killing yourself to go to other countries. Where racism is still practicing a burn out Argentina. Burn them for me, Bello. Long time them tuning and running, or let them know.

0: course, right here in Vital Blast to ensure that you are staying healthy. We spoke on Monday about how important it is to take care of those kidneys. And then there is a campaign, which is just such a beautiful timing, a campaign. And this campaign looks at renal care. And how fortuitous, how wonderful, like a gift from God. We have Nurse Marika Davis Miller. She is the nurse manager for the renal unit at Mandeville Hospital. Good morning, nurse. How you do?
1: Good morning.
0: Beautiful. I mean, I was just so delighted that, look here, we'll talk about this thing on Monday. And is it renal care month, or we just happen to just both be putting spotlight on the same area, same time? Is it renal month?
1: We had our renal week in March. We celebrated it in March of every year. So it is stemming from that. And we had our health fair, annual health fair. And then what had happened, but that caused all of this, was our annual patient dietitian seminar, where we would educate patients and their relatives on healthy lifestyle.
0: Yes.
1: And how to stay healthy. That is, and the patient, what they should and should not have.
0: All right. So it's a beautiful coincidence. So talk to me now in terms of renal care. And your renal, how is that linked to kidney? And how have we been doing damages? Because it's going to be amazing when people hear how many youngsters you've been taking care of in Mandeville. Talk to us.
1: So for renal is also kidney, the scientific name for it. So what really happened is Jamaicans on a whole, we don't really know about kidney disease and how it affects patients and their families, especially if the person affected is actually the breadwinner. And what we have noticed, because for the month of March, during our kidney week, we noticed that at Mandeville Regional Hospital, our dialysis unit, we dialyzed 155 patients for emergency dialysis. And 90% of that, those patients, they are young people.
0: Why though? What's happening? You have young people with renal failure, kidney problems.
1: Right.
0: Why though?
1: Well, for young people, you know, it goes back to lifestyle. We don't exercise. We don't go for our regular checkups to doctors. And dehydration, it does cause kidney failure. So, of course, they don't drink water. When you ask most of these young people, do you drink water? No, nurse.
0: That makes sense.
1: They, a lot of even adults, they don't drink.

0: What about liquor, though? Because you mentioned water, you don't mention liquor.
1: Right. So they mix the energy drink with alcohol. So most of them, they told us that. And of course, it affects your kidneys. And we don't realize that. So they do a lot of consumption of alcohol. And remember, alcohol on a whole is going to make you become dehydrated. And they don't drink any water to replenish that.
0: Can renal problems be reversed?
1: If we catch it in the acute phase, yes, it can be. But unfortunately, when you know how we Jamaicans are, when we watch and look. To the hospital, and it is the last stage.
0: Yes.
1: So it cannot be reversed at that time.
0: I just saw my DJ drinking water. I think this is his first time he's drinking water for the morning. So the good news is the good news is that you're reaching others. How much should they drink? Let's talk to that per day.
1: So for persons, normally always say 6 to 8 glasses of water per day.
0: Good news is that you're reaching others. How much should they drink? Let's talk to that per day.
1: So for persons, normally always say 6 to 8 glasses of water per day, but for some persons, like a liter, at least a liter of water, as much as you can drink. But 6 to 8
0: No, glasses. Man, you're gonna people. First, we don't know what a glass is, just so you know. We don't. It's worse. We definitely don't know what a liter is. So, the regular bottle of water that you buy in a shop without calling brands, two of that per day, at least.
1: Yes, at least 2 of that per day.
0: When they're drinking, how should they also consume water while they're drinking? What about parties? Enough parties. You're on a party station, by the way. How should they be consuming water while they party?
1: The in between drinks, you can do that.
0: No, man, can do what? A glass, a bottle, half a bottle, sip what? Yes.
1: They can have a bottle or even half a bottle. Throughout the day, you'll have that for 24 hours. So it doesn't have to be you drank the whole liter one time. No. You can space it out.
0: And then the next thing is the care. I don't think they understand the cost of dialysis. No, at the hospital, you it's what, pretty much free? Or is it a reduced price?
1: It is free at the public institution, the public hospitals. But in the private institutions, you are looking at 15,500 to around 20,000 something.
0: Exactly. Each time. And this has to be done every month.
1: Per dialysis. Per dialysis.
0: So how often do you need a machine?
1: Yes, I'm going to tell you now. So you need that at least twice per week. Twice per week.
0: Will you stop that though? How much? So each time is how much?
1: It should be 3 times per week, but each time.

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0: Jamaica, we have been tested before, and every time we rise. 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The time by the Office of the Prime Minister is
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7: Malaga. They have a football team from Malaga, you know. All right, we're back online. 920-2053-920-6441. Morning.
8: Team, are you also going to be a player?
7: Ah, in comes the original. Original. Don't so boss. Man call Street. Youth, a.k.a. Gar, a.k.a. the CEO. What go on, my boss?
8: Yeah,
7: we're funny. We know the man still smarting from the ending of the World Cup. You know, yeah. having a major fallout. If me that here if you pull out, but I pull out me here. Eh?
8: Just when I tell me, I wonder if if I judge is the man I'm play again.
7: You know, final. Mm-hmm. A little boy and big man, Missy man.
8: You never see no, me never watch on one side this final. So yes,
7: yeah, man. Man, them ball, Messi. Well, in fairness, I'm telling you something. I never want rubbing the wind when we win the argument. That's still in the butt. Spain, come out and show you how you have to play. I can't believe it's me if you argue the two sides of the argument. You know, girl. You realize, girl? But you realize some of you big up Messi or great Messi is. And I'm saying, when I feel teach people, I'm saying, opposing teams can't give him so much space. Until Spain comes showing
8: up. But what I'm
7: eh?
8: Me.
7: Eh?
8: While looking at what you're not calling me, I'm sorry.
7: Yeah,
8: me name, Steve, too. That's in I look at. But yeah. I just can't believe, say, you have some man, we got you so much level of qualification.
7: I can't see that.
8: Chelsea, you agree? All right, I'll show you. You see, we growing up?
7: Yes.
8: I come out of them pressure there because they send me the
7: you're a big baller.
8: So, you see, when we have to play against certain team?
7: Yeah.
8: Chelsea, me have to go back all the defense.
7: Then, girl, they're not. Girl, no one of the first. No one of the first thing you learn as baller, girl. When a team have a one baller, we're special, my boss.
8: You have to take him out. Bro.
7: You have to take him out of the game.
8: But me, I wonder.
7: The man tell me say. The man tell me say. Modern football, them can't shut out Messi out of the game. Me say, hey,
8: no,
7: Spain never get that memo there.
8: Chess, why that cut out? Why that cut out?
7: Me don't know. No, he never try to convince me. Say it come. Them say it come mash up the system. If you allocate any one or two or three players for shut down a singular player, it will discombobulate a match. Me never see much. Me tell you, say no man. The man them overcomplicate the simple game of football, you know, my boss. Man is a danger, man. A man is a genius. You have to go on the man foot every time he get the ball, you put him under pressure, boss. And was punished that.
8: Chelsea, me and you see that over and over.
7: Lord Jesus.
8: Remember, I said, one brother, I remember when you.
7: And your man argued about this, my boss.
8: You're mad, man.
7: You're mad.
8: No!
7: They may not say that from the World Cup start, girl. And we have man, we have sense. I argue with me about it. I tell me, say, Messi, you can't mark Messi, he's too good.
8: Hey, but you can't mark Messi.
7: So you're them fool, girl. Because you can't mark Messi, you can't shut him down, so you just leave him free. That is why he reached a World Cup final.
8: Say, yo, why the man look at Shadow himself?
7: Because Spain decides, you not beat me.
8: Yeah. When I always tell some man when I raise with Panicana, I say, look here. Yeah. If you as soon as you lose this ball,
7: yes, man.
8: The closest man can be feel, the closest one to Messi,
7: get him. That is it. So it's not,
8: by that time you'll get help because one of
7: yeah. Have. So it's not a man marking job them doing. No. It's just the closest man to him. As soon remember say no. When me I say from World Cup starting, you know, girl, all of this is when Argentina regains possession, you know. When they're out of possession, Messi now do nothing. You can't leave him because he's not doing nothing. He just stand up there by himself, you know. But you as soon as you
8: lose.
7: Correct. So you see, but you see, as soon as you lose possession, it is inevitable the ball is going to find its way. Simple thing, my boss.
8: Yo, sometimes, just me if you wonder, if any Africa came in school and this thing about them technical.
7: You know, me convinced, girl. You see when we make that point there? Probably because me never hey, a weirdo in the World Cup here, some man from ESPN and some other station, I make that point there, you know. Me say from the first game when him scored the hat-trick. Me say, what is me a see, so?
8: All right.
7: Me say, what is me a see, so?
8: Yes, look at a little team like all them now, Algeria.
7: Eh?
8: Look at a little team like Algeria.
7: Yeah, you Messi free, you.
8: Yo, me a play for a little team like Algeria. You know what my motive is?
7: To stop Messi.
8: Me name gets Messi because you me not let you. Them half in one woman go after today. Them half in
7: one. Boy, I say, boy, I tell you, brother.
8: All right, Jesse.
7: Oh, some intelligent man argued me about it.
8: Jesse, which intelligent? That's what you think. That's what me the other thing. So sometimes
7: when we say to Coley the day, the first day me and Coley the panel, you know. And me say to Coley. Coley say no, you can't mark it. Guy talk about. I Coley tell me say talk about shopping system if I mark it, you know.
8: Mash up with system. No, Jesse, them some me appear me out in that. Jesse, Jesse, me know me, I don't know, bug ball. I'm sure of that. Anybody will call the program, I'll listen to you.
7: Hey.
8: Them are going to tell us to go around you.
7: Yeah, man.
8: No, you that. Jesse, let me tell us.
7: Hey.
8: Me watch, me learn, me know, me kind of study football inside. Oh, Jesse, yeah, man. We see it over the ears, Jesse.
7: Yeah, man.
8: Remember, say, no? Mr. Walter come down and fool me, no?
7: Yeah.
8: I have to take him, go away.
7: Yeah.
8: Back.
7: Make a next man beat you. A three time I watch a final, you know, girl. Three time I watch it. And it's a nil all game, 200 odd minutes, and I miss, you know.
8: You remember
7: three time I watch the final. I watch it the day when it play. I watch it the night and I watch it back. I think Sunday. I wish night I watch it back. Monday or one of them night, I watch it back again. And you see, as you said a while ago, every time Spain lose possession, the closest man to Messi just spin around him head and look at him there and go right time shoulder.
8: Jesse.
7: And go right time shoulder. You know when Messi gets some possession, about the last 5 minutes when Spain look like them decide, say, all right, we are going to win it one love now and we are going back off.
8: Yes.
7: At that time, him get some possession, you know, some a little space, you know, and I'm lucky. Because if I get a look on the goal, they to a one all, you know.
8: Yes.
7: I will. Okay. Let me tell you.
8: There is no way you're supposed to approach that team and you go up against Messi, rest of all you two love. All the way in the other side of two love, he never involved Messi.
7: All England.
8: I have met him get involved now.
7: All England, England, them a madman, them not clean clothes, man.
8: All the team,
7: a joke
8: team,
7: them. A madman, them not clean clothes.
8: You know, one team, Messi, a playoff three times, and then the boy got to keep foolish with card.
7: Switzerland.
8: Switzerland. Yo, Chelsea.
7: No, man, Capa Verde, he does stay close to him, too.
8: Yeah,
7: they never stop him from scoring, but they stay close to him too.
8: Chelsea, you see the near you, they are scared of Marcy Dwight, you are coming. Hot for man, you.
7: Yeah, man.
8: Pepe decides to say, you are finished.
7: You're not beating me.
8: Pepe decides to say, man, you are here, mine today.
7: Hey.
8: When the man go on bench,
7: Girl.
8: Every time you can go after them bench, Pepe, I got it, Trinidad bench.
7: Girl, them say football no play so again. But me flashback.
8: All right, they're going to lose with the new type of football then.
7: Hey girl, you remember my name Oliver Clue? You know, you hear about Oliver Clue? Oliver Clue did leave Dung Swan
8: Club. Mr. Clue.
7: A statesman.
8: Mr. Clue did a statesman.
7: Yeah, man. He was a politician too. You know, man. But he did have Charlie Smith one at a time, you see? He did have Charlie Smith, Manning Cup team one at a time. When I think when Byron Earl, the man, bigger than that team there. I think he did have that team there. I remember one year, you know. I think at Excelsior, Charlie Smith played in one final. I can't remember if it's true. And Clue, I can't remember the name, but I remember the incident. Clue did assign a man marker to the danger man from the other team. See? And you see when he assigned to you. I mean, really and truly, they played like this again, you know, but I remember the time. And the youth, the man marker, when he assigned, you know. When the man come off of the field, he got changing boots, and the youth walk off of the field and stand up over him when he was changing boots for the cycle track, you know. And when the youth come off of the field and drink water, the youth stand up there drink water. The man say, you not beat me. Them say that can't happen in a football again. That's why Messi nearly win back the World Cup, my boss.
8: Chase, worse when you know the man alone can't take up his finger.
7: That is the biggest point in the argument. You know what? That man have the ability. The gamble is worth taking, you know. For some other man, you know, because they're more likely to miss kick and make a bad pass. If you give this man a room, he's so good that he don't want more than a glimpse to beat you. And you're going to give him a look. Make me never argue with him no more. Me and you agree too much.
8: No, but yo, sometimes I say, yo, general.
7: Yeah.
8: But you see, one nine time out of 10 work for you, you know, because if you have a genius for the next team.
7: Yeah, man.
8: Are you sacrifice when you're a player?
7: Yes.
8: Are you going to play 10 games, 7 10. At a time, you know, because he come like 3 man, you know.
7: Exactly. And the other 10 where you are playing against, you know, they have a film quality, you know.
8: No, that's why I tell you, say, it's like you play 10 games, 8, because you're a 10 man.
7: Yes.
8: Better than them, the other 10 the way you play again.
7: Big up the Spanish coach. I'm alone. I'm alone no football, remember. The Spanish coach. I'm alone no football. Where's that man? Yes, a nincompoop in a month.
8: Month now, I'm not doing nothing in my boss.
7: Yeah. July, my man. You know. July, man, too. So you're the big boss, share the same month.
8: Yeah, you tell us the month now, I'm not doing nothing.
7: They're not for yelling the dads, man.
8: With mindset.
7: We like how you get that to you, you know. Everything I set up for next month, sir.
8: Yeah, man. They don't see that, man.
7: The thing I roll.
8: Yeah, man. The promotion on, man.
7: All right, my boy.
8: Remember, say, JC, over the years when I keep the final day, you know, so I never yet promote it.
7: Yeah, man. They don't promote itself, man.
8: Yeah,
7: remember, say, it have a reputation, you know.
8: And already, yeah, man, because I 8 years now.
7: Yeah, I don't know if the hurricane never affect the venue that much.
8: No, sir. Yeah. But we were putting some temporary fencing in some part.
7: Ah.
8: Some part of the blow, though.
7: All right, my boss.
8: I want to ask the minister, may I cry out here now, say, pay attention to that center. We want to fix up.
7: All right.
8: We can't advocate for another center, you know, because we're Santa Maria.
7: Are you a place, man?
8: Yeah, man.
7: Angry your business.
8: The minister cannot talk to the MP. Zulika just make we get the center they start out.
7: Angry your business. We'll take some more call, girl.
8: All right.
7: Big up. That's good. Morning.
1: Good morning, sir.
7: Good morning. This sound like Maggie?
1: This is Maggie.
7: It's a long time we want to talk to Maggie, man. Maggie, not the age. Maggie, not the age cohort when we referred to a while ago, you know.
1: Yeah. we're just
7: emotionally attached to his era.
1: First of all, you're born and you're born.
7: and
1: if you're lucky enough, you live long enough to see a lot of things.
7: Ah.
1: Yeah. That is a blessing. Yeah.
7: I agree.
1: Especially when you have a double blessing, when you look as good as I look at my age.
7: Now, Maggie, how you get to save it? You know this because I understand. Why people like me and you and Dalton, is it? We get to see different eras of footballer.
1: Yeah.
7: Yet still we tend to romanticize a particular era more than another era. Is it that when in your young formative years you develop a kind of attachment to things.
1: I don't know.
7: I think that's it.
1: I guess it's a fair comment, but I don't know if that is universal, you know. I think, and this is why you and I always have this disagreement on our WhatsApp conversations. That I find it extremely difficult to compare greatness across different eras because of context.
7: No, hold on.
1: As a marketer and a man that study a lot of statistics, right?
7: Yeah.
1: You always have to read the fine print of what are the conditions, what are the intangibles, what are those things. So even though you have made an analysis based on the data, you have to also recognize the conditions.
7: Correct.
1: You understand me?
7: Correct.
1: And therefore, that's why I find it extremely difficult to compare, especially when the eras are so far apart.
7: Then Maggie, why you can't consider all of those nuances and still make a comparison? Your brain can't do
1: because,
7: that.
1: Because it would be saying, let me put Pele in where Messi generation is, and let me take Messi and put in Pele generation.
7: Yes,
1: Messi would have grown up differently. Pele would have grown up differently.
7: Right, but they would have had the innate skills and qualities.
1: I
7: think Pele would be very prolific in this era.
1: We're using the same narrative. Mm-hmm. Yeah, that happened in my time.
7: Right.
1: Yeah. Versus a narrative that happened, our condition, or that happened in your time. That is extremely difficult to know. I'll give you a non-football example. Yeah. I'll give a simple one. Let me see. When I was a little boy and I used to travel to the US, right?
7: Mm.
1: And you watch basketball, yeah?
7: Mm.
1: A sport I never played, but I love to watch it.
7: Right.
1: You see any man with over 6'5", 6'6",
7: mm-hmm.
1: yeah?
7: Mm.
1: For them coach, you know, go under the rim, get the ball, don't
7: yeah, post up players. Yeah, post up players.
1: You see the man if the man did stay outside of the rim and not shoot trees, then would have never get no game.
7: I agree. But the game changed
1: now.
7: Yes.
1: So how am I going to address them, man?
7: Oh, you mean address them? You know, just consider everything, brother.
1: No, man, a different game.
7: No, man, you can't buy that something, but you can't. No. It's a lazy approach.
1: Let me ask you something, Oral.
7: Yes.
1: How would we know how good Patrick Ewing would have been?
7: You can't know.
1: Wait. As a three-point shooter, if Patrick Ewing had played in today's game.
7: You can't know. 100%, you know, Maggie. But you have a fair idea based on some factors. How athletic was he? How good was he? What was his reflexes like? Let me give you an example.
1: Let me give you one quick example.
7: Me can look at Pele's game.
1: Mm-hmm.
7: And I think that if Pele played in today's era of football, he would be equally as brilliant as he was in 1958. I think so. Based on the skill sets that I see of Pele. See, I think if Cristiano Ronaldo played in Pele's era, he would be equally as good. And with the kind of exquisite skills that Messi have, he would probably struggle a little bit more with the physicality because he's small but he's pretty strong. But with the exquisite skills we have, he'd be able to improvise and also. So these are elite level people we are talking about in our boss.
1: Yes,
7: I think Michael Jordan could have survived in this era of the basketball. Not just survive, but excel. So this thing where people can't compare across era is laziness,
1: people. And what I'm saying to you is, Michael Jordan took more layups to the basket,
7: right,
1: than three pointers.
7: But you don't think Michael could have survived in the three point era?
1: If Michael Jordan was in this era, I am sure
7: he would have shoot more trees.
1: He would have shoot more trees. Yeah,
7: and he would be good at it.
1: So when people now going to try to compare one man from that era versus another man from that era, it's a conditioning and so it come up.
7: Me personally think
1: you have three footballer in the history of football. Yeah. We stand above the rest of the crowd.
7: We're three of them.
1: But let me ask you something though. Let me come back to this World Cup here now.
7: Yes.
1: At 39 years old.
7: Yes.
1: Yeah.
7: Yeah.
1: We lauding Messi for what him doing at 39 in the 7 games that him played before the World Cup final. Yeah. We acknowledge. Mm-hmm. And by the way, me agree with you, Angor.
7: Mm-hmm.
1: Me say it from the first game too. But me not have the kind of ability to get through to the show every single day like certain man.
7: Yes.
1: You understand me?
7: Yes.
1: But there's no, me come from the man marking era,
7: yeah,
1: where the best man, the best man on the field, mm-hmm, you put you on your best man and for mark him. Yeah. You don't necessarily have to follow him all over the place, but anytime them get position at ball,
7: yes,
1: your
7: sir.
1: Job is to get close to him.
7: Yeah?
1: And come over the show it and spin show it, so it can work.
7: Yeah.
1: Okay? However, we laud him for all of the glory in the world. Eight goal for us.
7: In a run to the final, yeah.
1: In a run to the final, right. Mm-hmm. We say him get space for do what I do in most of the match them. I leave him space, he might hurt you.
7: Even at 39,
1: yes. So at 39, we laud him for what him do. We say him get the opportunity and the space and so.
7: Uh-huh.
1: Tell me now, but the work, if he is the architect of that great passage to the final.
7: Wasn't he?
1: Yes.
7: You don't think he was?
1: No. I'm asking a question.
7: No, you're saying if he was the architect for that run to the final, you don't think he was?
1: Well, I do think he was a statistic showing, but you also have the conditions, as I say, Oral. The conditions are, you and I are critical and girl critical of it. Why the man get so much space? Why the man allow the man to walk on the field and then produce moments? Where's the close mark?
7: That is why, because he broke up in a juggernaut in that final, and now we're not giving him space.
1: You know, Oral. Mm. Oral, if you go back, you see, and you look at the World Cup finals from 1930 to 2026, that Argentinian performance in a World Cup final is possibly the number one, or at least in the top two worst performance of any team with a World Cup final.
7: Boy, me watch some World Cup final when they were sparkling, no, my boss. When Brazil win the World Cup final there. In America, the first one in America. That was a boring final to America.
1: '94,
7: I think. That was an awful final, to brother.
1: '94.
7: That was an awful final. These World Cup finals tend not to be exciting, you know, brother.
1: No, of course not. Of course not, because it's very key.
7: And the 2014 one in Brazil wasn't all that either.
1: But the performance of a team in a World Cup final, statistically, especially as a team, as a defending champion, that was woeful.
7: Let me tell you myself,
1: that was woeful.
7: All right, that's easy for saying, but hear my context to that now. I highlight my point more, you know. That team was not really a very good team, you know, my boss. That Argentina team, you know.
1: They won the World Cup and them record in Cope.
7: Who are the outstanding players on that team, Maggie?
1: Oral.
7: Take out the players playing in the top leagues in the world.
1: That team is a team that has won two Copa and a World Cup.
7: Maggie,
1: don't tell me that's a Maggie, awful team.
7: Take out the 39-year-old geriatric out.
1: I say Oral.
7: Oh, and we can't give you Martinez.
1: The team win two Copa and a World Cup.
7: Who are the outstanding players on that team except Messi and Martinez?
1: He's a set of journeyman, my boss. You don't need a set of outstanding players to be a good team or a great team. You don't have to have more than one or two outstanding players.
7: So we
1: don't
7: have a team that depends on the two outstanding players.
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14: Welcome back to the Sports Explosion. We're down the home stretch now. We're live on Fame 95. Maverick in the building, Dalton Leith in the building. I want to say, happy Earth Strong to Ricochet, to, you know. Ricochet say, to them strong, to, you know. So Ricochet, big up yourself. So you know you are the most honorable. Share the same birthday. Big up yourself, Ricochet. We are past through Jamaica House later, Ricochet. Yeah? Have a few drinks up there. Give me a call. See if me have time can pass through. Yeah? Back online, 920-205-3920-6441. Morning.
15: Oh, and Tracy.
14: Yes, sir.
15: Morning.
14: Present in the class. Morning.
15: Yeah, we got Prime Minister on the merchant.
14: Yes, I.
15: Yeah, one broke out.
14: That is it.
15: Yeah, the conversation. Sometimes I don't know if I follow you.
14: Okay.
15: 1 minute today, after next minute today. This day.
14: Yeah, you can't follow me, man. Your brain have to have a certain amount of dexterity if you follow me.
15: Well, anyway, my little contribution.
14: Yes, sir.
15: To the man who made the number 10 shirt famous.
14: Yes, sir.
15: Right?
14: It's Narantes de Nascimento.
15: All right. The first man for scoring at every World Cup in place.
14: Yes.
15: Right?
14: Yes.
15: And you might check with the 62 from him. That's only one game in place.
14: No, we're not taking it to about. Context, yes.
15: But still the first man to have three World Cup.
14: Yes,
15: and
14: sir.
15: Still a one man.
14: Mm.
15: Right? But you know, when I think of Mamma Naya mentioned,
14: mm-hmm.
15: the sort of conditions that the man had, the sort of abuse.
14: You mean physical, the hard tackling, you mean?
15: Physical abuse.
14: The hard tackling, you're talking.
15: Right? But in the 19, you mentioned, you know, you mentioned 1966.
14: Yeah, man, I mentioned it this morning.
15: Right.
14: I mentioned it this morning.
15: But he was.
14: That's why I'm saying, now come back 70, because they beat him up 1966.
15: Targeted. They basically brought the man's foot in
14: him. Yeah, they lick him out. The first right. game, they lick out him.
15: The first game, they lick him out.
14: And he might have missed his second game.
15: That one against Bulgaria.
14: Yeah.
15: Right? Yeah. For a brilliant free kick. You know, the one, two love.
14: Yeah.
15: Right, but then make sure say never they'll go play our next game.
14: Right, they knock him out in the second game.
15: And then you are now saying that he has been have super teams around him.
14: Yeah.
15: But it shows that in a 66 without him, they could not survive.
14: Yeah, also, I was doing some other reading about the 66 team. It was a team in transition as well. It remember, I said the 58 team and the 62 team were champion teams.
15: But a lot of the guys, the Carlos Alberto and all of those.
14: Some of them were getting old.
15: Right.
14: There were some older players from the previous 70 champion team.
15: Old. 70, they got old.
14: Hold on. May I tell you, let me read this morning, you know. Some of the players from this 58-62 era were getting old, and there were other some young brilliant ones who were coming into the team at the time. So it was kind of a team.
15: It was a team in
14: transition.
15: And then what we need to also understand, right,
14: is
15: that with the Brazilian culture, they don't last long.
14: Yeah, generally. Yeah.
15: Right, they don't last long, but they last over 4 cycles.
14: Yeah.
15: Right? So no, you say the comparison of eras.
14: Yes.
15: Right? So we can put them up.
14: Yeah.
15: Right?
14: Yeah.
15: No. If he didn't go through that sort of abuse,
14: probably would have played longer.
15: And then now we come now to the kid court.
14: Yeah.
15: In which now you are the one at the beginning at the World Cup are screaming.
14: You don't want to tackle till the final.
15: Right?
14: You don't get to tackle till the final.
15: But exactly my point.
14: You put on a semester no good, though, my boss.
15: Right? So it was like he was cooked. No, not semester no good.
14: Okay. That doesn't mean no brilliant. That doesn't mean semester no brilliant, though.
15: Messi, I'm my baller, brother.
14: Yes.
15: But the point what we make is that, right, especially not this World Cup, he never got through the sort of adversity until the final.
14: Yeah, plus if you understand the rules of football changed between the 1970s and now. The kind of physical play where you're supposed to be allowed
15: even so, Spain show you how to do it.
14: Yes.
15: Spain show you how to do it, you know?
14: Correct.
15: Right? And Cape Verde in some
14: show a little of it as well, yes.
15: Right?
14: So but this I'm notion that he could have been shut down and he could have been played a little more physical. A foolish is the man that I talk from day one. Because Spain show you. Yeah.
15: Right? And the other thing, 2 World Cup finals, Pele playing and I'm scoring about both of them.
14: Yeah. Yeah.
15: Right?
14: Yeah.
15: So,
14: 17-year-old and one as.
15: Some can't understand. Yeah, Messi was seeming to doing great because of the ushering. But then the same thing where you did that.
14: Let me ask you something. Messi 2022. I Messi play for that one day.
15: No, man, he play for that one day.
14: All right.
15: He play for that one day. Right. But then now, the other thing also, when I look for, right? And 2014, he have some big players.
14: Yeah,
15: 2014, 2018, he have some big players.
14: Right.
15: In inside.
14: Right.
15: But he doesn't seem to function with them.
14: Yeah.
15: Right, he not seem to function with them, but then you have to choose Pele now for function with the so-called big players.
14: No, context. Eh? Pele team them is big. 1970 is the greatest ever World Cup team them say, no. And the 62 team win without him, and the 58 team he came into the team late.
15: But this was a quality team. Okay, so it was still the you have it that yeah at the biggest team. But then who was at the top of the pile?
14: He was the star in the 70 team.
15: I don't think a lot of the younger people realize who don't do the research. They don't realize how talented those Brazil teams were, my boss. Yes, but I'm saying to you.
14: When Pele get knocked out of the 62 World Cup, is that time the Ben Footman come to the fore, you know, my boss? You know who the Ben Footman is?
15: That only last one season.
14: Me know.
15: One cycle.
14: He never last long. But he was so brilliant that he literally won that World Cup for Brazil by himself, you know, my boss?
15: Yes, and then in 68.
14: And then he go on the beach, go drink beer rum. He go on the beach, go drink beer rum after that.
15: And then come back in a 70 and won it for them.
14: Pele,
15: hold on, man.
14: We don't like when you raise it so. That 70 team, my boss, is not the one or two man team. That was a brilliant overall football team.
15: But are you discounting the fact that it was a brilliant team?
14: If Pele didn't pull a muscle,
15: was the one that stand out in that brilliant team.
14: If Pele didn't pull, If Pele didn't pull a muscle in 1970, that team would have won the World Cup same way.
15: I remember as a youth watching the documentary about that 1970 when JB Fields said about right. I think it was before one of the World Cup.
14: At time that and more than 50. At that time I wrote about 15.
15: I think at the 82 or the 86 before the 82 or 86 World Cup, right? And you know, one of the things where the man, is that he ensured after 66, what they did to him, right?
14: Yeah.
15: He ensured that his body was in physical top shape, right?
14: Yeah.
15: He ensured that he could, you know, Pele could have run the 100 meter.
14: You know, man, them same could have run 10.
15: 11 seconds flat.
14: Them same could have run 10, near 10 flat, yeah.
15: He wasn't a slouch, right? And he was strong in every ear. Pele strong in the ear, right? Pele strong with both feet.
14: Pele no normal ball, no boss.
15: What that? What sense?
14: Hold on. You know why? Me come to the conclusion, so me give Messi the edge, my boss, because Messi has been doing it at this level for 20 years, my boss. And a normal something that. Stop going like a normal something that. And the man come back in a World Cup at 39. When most man, they woman hug up them wife and I lay down on the beach, boss. And I go look for them sweetheart weekend, boss.
15: And I will ask you again.
14: Yeah.
15: I'll ask you again, right?
14: Remember, say, me see a superstar from him at 18, you know, boss. At 21 years ago, that's another boss. Eh?
15: Right.
14: But Billy stopped when him at 29.
15: Because of the
14: it don't matter the because he stopped. It don't matter the reason he stopped. Give the man, you don't want to give the man credit for him longevity. He seems so them a beat up LeBron James, say him a play till him 40. When the man do at them age and a normal boss, it's of add to them greatness, brother.
15: So let us transport to the local comparison eras, right?
14: Yes.
15: Put this theme. Messi, in that era, would Messi last until 39 years old?
14: 39. Generally, in them time, man, them never used to last so long still. But players play till they mid 30s.
15: The point that I'm trying to make.
14: Messi would still be brilliant, brother.
15: If it was the same condition that Pele was playing, Pele could go up until maybe 45.
14: No, man, the Brazilian don't have that kind of discipline and focus. Generally, they don't. See, Neymar. See Neymar, there's a Vinny, there's a Robinho, there's a Fatman, Ronaldo, there's a Ronaldo. Hold on, you name them though? Am I teaming up?
15: Well,
14: no, man. Hold on, man. You're racist. Let me address it, no, man. Let me address the thing for you, no, man. The Brazilians, Pele is a Brazilian boss. Generally, the Brazilians' career don't last that long. We can call all of them if you want. We can go Pele, Ronaldinho, Ronaldo. We can go all of them, boy. Neymar.
15: Pele
14: retired at 29, boss. The man retired at 29, boss.
15: You mean you understand me? The man gave you 4 World Cup cycles.
14: Yes.
15: Right? And was supposed to come back in a 74.
14: No, he never come back.
15: He wanted to come back in 74.
14: No, he said he never will come back. They wanted him to come back. He said he wasn't coming.
15: They wanted him, right? Yeah. And him go play come to America, come.
14: Yeah.
15: Right?
14: Yeah.
15: The point is that oral, right?
14: Mm.
15: Be in, be out.
14: Yes.
15: Them start up. What about studs?
14: I understand.
15: And you're going to glass over that like that is well, not a factor.
14: Bridget,
15: why the man didn't last longer?
14: You have to remind him again. Say up until 2022 coming into this World Cup, boss. I pay me have as a goat in the boss. Me and one of the biased man there in the boss. I pay me didn't have as a goat, same like you guys. But the difference between me and you is that me and look for what this man has done between 2022 and now, boss. A man with dead and baby with them say can't win. A man with them say can't win World Cup. The man them say they're coward. All of us under the era, sir.
15: Are you going to the final and disappear again?
14: All of us.
15: So two finals done disappearing.
14: All of us under the era, sir.
15: Two finals done disappearing.
14: All right, my boss.
15: And Pele has not disappeared. Any other finals that been played?
14: All right, my boss. All right. So you give Messi credit for reach a three final. With some team in a good. With some team in a good. With some team in a good.
15: Let us come back to your argument, your earlier argument back in the day. Where did Messi say about the first
14: same final? Coming at the World Cup and underperform. The whole World Cup then. Before 2022.
15: Weren't you giving credit to people like Mascherano and so forth?
14: Yeah, man. Yeah, man. That
15: so
14: team.
15: Not Messi
14: carry
15: that team to the final.
14: No, we never.
15: Be a stand your.
14: You know, you ever say it already? If it's a message like the award, when we get 2014, at this year, I'm sure I get it. 2026, if you get it. 8 goal and 4 assists at 39. Some of them, man, we give the award 2014, should have got prison. Anyway, because it's one take one more.
15: Slap for four World Cup.
14: Yes, sir. I have that is fully documented. Fully documented. But the man fix it. All right. Big up yourself. Morning, Lloyd.
16: Yo.
14: How you doing? You don't want them to hear your voice?
16: Yo.
14: Have they ever heard your voice on radio? Yes, you.
17: My name.
14: Say hello to the people. She, I see him such a cute like how she sold people. Morning. Who's here? Swoji.
16: Yo.
14: Sorry about that. I couldn't help myself.
16: Yeah, man. I thought you were, man.
14: Where are you going, Swoji?
16: Well, I'm there. Boy, I'm here.
14: Who that?
16: The big boy. I'm here for your AG. Yeah, man.
14: Who got AG?
16: Assistant goat.
14: Oh! Messi never need to win this World Cup for me, the goat, man.
16: No, man, I don't know about
14: it. He never need to win the World Cup. If he win it, it'll be a bonus.
16: Hey, hold on.
14: The argument is not too one-sided if he win this at 30.
16: You don't know.
14: Hey, if Messi didn't win this, if Messi didn't win the World Cup at 39, would I just come here and just somebody said nothing the morning there?
16: That's
14: how we
16: do this one. Hey,
14: what are
16: you?
14: I'm going to like saying,
16: but you know.
14: You want me to want to win it, man. Really, they want to win it for silence some of them, man. They're fully. I hear what they're going to say.
16: If they
14: did
16: win now, it would
14: be equal. No, but they would have only two titles, man. Pele have three.
16: No, I'm not that, man.
14: Oh, you're going to size up. You're going to size up them time.
16: You know? And I see you're not still all right. Let me tell you something here, man. Mm. You have got on. Two great players. That's why it's a big such a strong debate. Yeah. Trust me, that's why. Yeah man, let's be good, man. We don't take it back. But I just told me, we just kind of have failure by a nose in front. But I don't know, man. I see when people were saying the ghost. You understand? So me now was saying anything. You never fight the one man. Yeah, man. You know? Mm. Yeah, man. Mm. And so. Let me tell you something, man. Yeah. It's the same thing you talk about here. Say I'm on this mark, Messi and so.
14: Okay. We close. Yeah, pay some attention, yeah.
16: Mm, yeah man, we know about all this. Even me and remember, you know.
14: Yeah.
16: I know people think that we're still no world, but you know me see still? I see you say because you're on this TV thing, you know. I hear the bookman never tell you about this and tell you that.
14: You mean me and Coley and Pierre them?
16: Yes, man.
14: No, we had some good exchanges all after the year, you know, man. Mr. Pierre, I want to tell you. Mr. Pierre, I'm a course, I don't want to come to my boss. We're not doing them courses, I'm going to tell you them foolishness, I want to tell you, man.
16: Well, I'm Jamaican, this is a man. Let me tell you something, man. Me and my bridges are stored, man. You know the man I say?
14: Yeah.
16: I say, if I'm going to kick out to me, I'll let me see the man I go on.
14: You don't have to kick out to me. Since no. Pierre,

0: Queens man and Messi man.
1: Yeah.
0: Mr. Refi man, me say, let them tell they come, let them even have church, I lift man off a field. A two man, me say, a two man, me say, me tell a game, you know, and I carry him off of the field, you know. Yeah, man.
1: Yeah.
0: And are you right still? Some strong team, tell the players still, you know. Yeah, man. Yeah, some man, Garincha, man.
1: Yeah, man, that's a big team, man.
0: When I tell people at the base, you know, I say, because if it's a big boy, I can't turn from a dance.
1: Yeah, man.
0: Yeah, no, let me go think there.
1: Al Carlos Alberta from the 1970 team, man.
0: Yeah, man.
1: Jazzino. Jazzino. Tasto, I want to them money, man. The man, think of some boy. You think of some boy team Pele playing the boss?
0: I lick a car.
1: Yeah, man.
0: Too much, you know. Let me have all the program, you know.
1: Watch a YouTube documentary.
0: It's a matter about him. You have a girlfriend, you know. We'll have to leave him for that, you know.
1: He must
0: have
1: us drink. Yeah, man.
0: Yeah, the drinking thing, man.
1: Yeah, man. He must have us drink. I think he died like in his late 30s, you know. He died.
0: Yeah, man.
1: He died young, you know.
0: But I don't know. Yeah. The king of the goats, you know?
1: Messi.
0: So, you know, Messi, man.
1: Oh. Think we convert him, man. You know, feel like the black thing with Pellet still. I black thing.
0: No, man.
1: I black thing.
0: One of that world.
1: I black thing.
0: That good, man. That
1: no, long, man. You know, white man, the goat.
0: No, man. Not that, man. Good man. It was a testament to how the two man.
1: Yeah.
0: I want to tell something.
1: So it's Diego out of the debate now. Diego officially out of the debate now.
0: I want to tell you something, you know. I mean, I want to tell you something, you know, but a long time. I have messed over Diego, sir. You know, I want to, you know.
1: No, man, we can't. Squeeze one more, man.
0: Yeah, okay, all right. Before we come on, let me just pick up my bridge name, Wilson, you know?
1: Wilson, see? Big up yourself, man, yeah.
0: Yeah, man, and Roger, you know, see what I said?
1: All right,
0: I'm going to go to Abby too, you know.
1: Big up Abby.
0: I can't talk to her, because I speak and she bring from before the World Cup.
1: Yeah,
0: man, she has about a million flags she from CR vehicle, you know.
1: All right, big up yourself. Big up yourself, Soji.
0: Big up yourself, man. I'm your thing, yes, sir.
1: All right, big up the LPSR crew, too, you know. Big up Dwayne and Ransford and Danny and Courtney, the whole LPSR team are locked into the show. Last call, 2 minutes out. Morning.
2: Who's hey, Oral, what's up?
1: Morning, Sheiks.
2: Hey, listen, you see what I was calling you about this morning? Can't finish in 2 minutes.
1: Hold on.
2: But guess what? But guess what? Let me just hit you with this. You said Messi would have been able to play back in Pelé's era, right?
1: I think so.
2: Okay. You say human growth hormone.
1: Yes.
2: Which is FDA approved.
1: Yes.
2: Never came into being until 1985.
1: No, but that it will be assumed, it would have been an assumption that he would have been the player he is. Remember, say, a joke, suppose the player Messi, you know. Not his growth deficiencies,
2: but
1: you know.
2: But we are doing it.
1: But Sheikhs, we are joke supposing Messi after he overcame those growth deficiencies. The player that he became, and that we are just supposed.
2: So, now the same way we could say for Pele that.
1: The Pele don't have dominate now!
2: What on about?
1: Yes.
2: So wouldn't Pele, with all this ushering.
1: He would have been a brilliant player now! You mean to say that? You know why you mean to say that?
2: So, he would be even more brilliant than he was?
1: Possibly.
2: Ah, thank you. All right.
1: Yes!
2: Moving on.
1: You don't have much time, you know. In fact, you have very little time.
2: I know. Moving on. Lionel Messi's team since 2018, without him being in the team, you know what their win percentage rate is under Lionel Scaloni? You know what it is?
1: No.
2: It's 75%. You know what it is with Messi in the team?
1: No.
2: 76%.
1: Oh, so the team is not that better when Messi is in it. That's what you're saying.
2: Thank you. And that is from a sample size of
1: No, you think that about you think this you well, let me ask you one question before you go. No, man, we don't have no time for Wall and Shakes, we just ask you one question. You think this team would have reached its final without Messi, Shakes?
2: And I'm
1: as well, Shakes, man. As your statistics are suggesting, you think this team would have reached its final without Messi?
2: No,
1: you can't talk no more. We cannot talk no more. See, statistics are not for the money and I eat. Sports explosion has been today. 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

0: Christy Robinson with the latest from the Radio Jamaica News Desk. The usually quiet farming community of a Troy district in Trelawney has been plunged into mourning after the body of a 10-year-old Shani Cook was found with her throat slashed in a nearby Tar district last night. Shani, a student of Troy Primary School, had reportedly been sent to a shop by her grandmother shortly after 3 yesterday afternoon, but never returned home. When her grandmother went looking for her, she was told the child had already left the shop. A search was launched and hours later Shani's body was discovered. Following the gruesome find, residents attacked a man they claimed was responsible for the killing. He was taken to hospital where he was pronounced dead. He has been identified as Delroy Coke. Shani's father, Aston Coke, says he had repeatedly warned the child's grandmother not to send her anywhere alone.
1: Don't send her any place by herself, because this guy is a target to them. And she take a chance yesterday and send her by herself, because the little grandson she have there, which always accompany her, he fall off a bicycle and bruise up his butt. So they was trying to see if he can heal up before he can move around lively. You know.
2: Where was she going?
1: She went to the store to go purchase meat kind for dinner. And this is what happened. They can't see her come back in the evening. So they start put out a search. Go and wonder where she is so long. And that's how they wind up finding out that something is wrong.
0: Shani's father, Aston Coke. And the Child Protection and Family Services Agency, CPFSA, says it is horrified and deeply saddened by the tragic loss of another child. CPFSA said Shani's murder is a devastating reminder that far too many of Jamaica's children continue to face unimaginable acts of violence at the hands of adults who should instead be focused on their care and protection.
3: There are simply no words that can lessen the pain of this tragedy. This 10-year-old child should have been given the opportunity to fulfill her dreams. Her parents should have been given the chance to see her graduate from primary school, from university, to see her walk down the aisle. Instead, she was made to become a statistic. Another victim of unspeakable violence. We cannot continue to accept these horrific acts as a normal part of our society. Every time a child is abused or murdered, we fail in our collective duty to protect those who depend on us most.
0: Chief Executive Officer of the CPFSA, Mrs. Laurette Adams-Thomas. The Office of Disaster Preparedness and Emergency Management, ODPEM, says it is moving to restore public confidence following the Auditor General's report, which identified several weaknesses in the agency's operations. Newly appointed Board Chairman Trudy Deans and Director General Commander Alvin Gale say ODPEM is taking decisive action to strengthen its operations, close administrative gaps, and improve accountability. The agency came under scrutiny following the tabling of a real-time audit 4 months after the destruction left by Category 5 Hurricane Melissa. More from Kemon White.
4: The Office of the Disaster Preparedness and Emergency Management, ODPEM, had spent only $26 million, or 1.8% of the $1.44 billion in cash donated to assist the Jamaicans devastated by the storm. Many Jamaicans are yet to recover from the Munster hurricane, which leveled the houses and turned ordinary Jamaicans' lives into a virtual nightmare. Auditor General Pamela Monroe Ellis found that donated funds collected for disaster response should be used promptly and transparently, in keeping with approved expenditure plans and donors' intentions. The report noted that significant unspent funds from Hurricane Beryl remained before fundraising began for Hurricane Melissa, pointing to weaknesses in the planning, monitoring, and use of donated funds across disaster response cycles. Speaking with the GIS yesterday, Ms. Deans sought to reassure Jamaicans that there was nothing improper at the agency.
5: We will act with integrity. We accept the findings of the Auditor General's report because it has given us an opportunity. And this report, as well as future reports, will give us an opportunity to address what needs to be addressed. And we're looking to further partner with Jamaicans here at home and abroad, and for you to, as I said earlier, to believe in the ODPIM again, the work of the ODPIM.
4: Ms. Deans said the agency will wrap up its investigation soon, while adding that the ODPIM has already made some internal changes as it relates to logistics and inventory management. Meanwhile, Commander Gale pointed out that the investigations underway include matters concerning delivery documentation not being countersigned.
2: Those matters we have to investigate to see where it is that we would have fallen short of due process, and then the necessary implications, if any, would necessarily come from those processes according to the relevant staff orders, depending as well on the gravity of the event. Notwithstanding, we need to bear in mind the necessary situations around the significant operational pressures at the time, and decisions would have had to be made on the ground to cause for the necessary relief items to reach the persons in need.
4: Director General, the Office of the Disaster Preparedness and Emergency Management, Commander Alvin Gale, Kemon White, Radio Jamaica News.
0: And ODPIM says it is looking to reorganize the agency. Director General Commander Alvin Gale revealed that the organization did not have a 24-hour operations division running on a day-to-day basis.
2: So we only had that just when, you know, something either occurred, if it was a rapid onset event, for example, an earthquake, or if we knew a tropical storm hurricane was coming, then we would activate the National Emergency Operations Center. One of the things we're looking at is to cause for, in future, a division to be built out around operations. So one will maintain a nucleus that is on the daily basis monitoring all these events which occur across Jamaica, the oil spills on the highways, the, you know, flooding in isolated areas, those which might not be significantly impacting national, but we need to be able to monitor on a daily basis and remain operational for all hazards that may affect us.
0: Director General Commander Alvin Gale. Meanwhile, ODPIM's newly appointed board chairman, Trudy Deans, says a review of the agency has pointed to a probable need for more technical staff than administrative to ensure that the organization is properly balanced.
5: Probably get a consultant to come in and to look at the reorganization of the ODPIM.
6: That's something that you're considering, no? Contemplating?
5: Absolutely. So we have to have somebody on board here who knows about these things, who can work with the Jamaica Fire Brigade, the JDF, the police, in terms of managing things like these. Probably more engineers who can assist. NARA is coming up now. Who can assist the staff at NARA to look at the different projects and how ODPIM can be a part of some of these projects to prevent future disasters, or how we approach future disasters.
0: ODPIM's newly appointed board chairman, Trudy Deans, is speaking with JIS CEO Giovanni Dennis. The Ministry of Labor and Social Security is advising that Emancipation Day will be observed on Saturday, August 1, in keeping with the Holidays Public General Act. The ministry says because the holidays fall on Saturday this year, it will be observed on that date. It is also reminding the public that Independence Day will be observed on Thursday, August 6, while Friday, August 7 will be a normal working day. The ministry is encouraging Jamaicans to mark Emancipation Day by reflecting on the significance of freedom and honoring those who struggle and sacrifice helped shape the nation's history. A man has been taken into custody following the seizure of a firearm and ammunition during a police operation on Gem Road in Kingston 16. Police say that about 12:30 p.m. on Monday, detectives assigned to the Denham Town CIB searched an abandoned premises and found a black 9mm pistol hidden beneath a large recycling bag. The weapon was fitted with a magazine containing three 9mm cartridges. The man's identity is being withheld pending further investigations. Not news from the region. The government of Guyana says it will begin operations at midday to refloat the sunken MV Barima using specialized flotation equipment as rescue and recovery efforts enter a critical new phase. The MV Barima capsized last Saturday night, resulting so far in the deaths of 53 people, including 15 children, and the rescue of 76 others. The authorities say the search continues for the estimated 70 people, still unaccounted for, after the 87-year-old vessel sank as it made its way from Georgetown to Port Kaituma. President Irfan Ali said the government has utilized advanced seabed mapping technology with support from ExxonMobil to determine the vessel's exact position and guide recovery efforts. The survey revealed that the vessel is resting on its starboard side on the seabed, with its stern closest to the shoreline. The official manifest had 116 passengers and a 17-member crew, but the authorities said that as many as 179 passengers and crew may have been aboard the vessel. And to end this newscast, here are the main points. 10-year-old girl found dead in Trelawney. Her alleged killer attacked by angry mob. ODPEM moving to restore public confidence. Emancipation Day to be observed on Saturday, August 1. Guyana begins operation to raise a sunken MV Barima as death toll reaches 53. That is the Midday News on Radio Jamaica. I'm Nakinski Robinson. Good afternoon.
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0: 2026. 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So get yourself ready for Saturday, August 1st, and come out and show some love to Gunman and Munchie. It's all about good vibes and pure niceness, so make sure you're ready.
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1: 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So like all this year, two crews. 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

0: 7137. 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Euphoria! 5 p.m. to 1 a.m. So let's make it a date. 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
1: Well, today is a new day. 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

7137. 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

0: 2026. 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Doors open 7 p.m. Come on out early and stay late. 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Admission only $10. So get yourself ready for Saturday, August 1st, and come out and show some love to Gunman and Munchie. It's all about good vibes and pure niceness, so make sure you're ready.
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0: There's about crews at the Love Lane. Taylor shot the massive checking in. Taxi operators locked in as well.
1: In a while, guess you'll be glad.
0: I'll pick up every route, you know.

Yes, yes, Father Buster locked in. Buster, boy. Signal drop, man, Buster. With the Barcruiser St. Thomas here at Castle, Hampton Court, the whole team.

0: Yes, Father Buster.
1: Yes, Junior.
0: What go on now?
1: Boy, you know, say me a go some plant porridge, you know?
0: I mean, I'm not even want to start with you on talking.
1: Everything no, I'm not talking. I'm not talking.
0: Yeah,
1: I'm
0: not talking.
1: I'm not talking.
0: Make that stay.
1: I go have some plant porridge, you know, and fry two dumplings at the evening, you know.
0: And one thing, you know, boss, if I fry them dumplings, you know.
1: Yeah, if you like dumplings, I'm going to send some bug in the wife, it's cheap, you know.
0: All right, sir. Do it, just do it right.
1: Yes, sir. Yes, sir.
0: Yes. Hey, one thing we can do, like Nikki, you know. Yeah, somebody did tell me, say, Nikki can't eat fried dumplings.

Again. Yeah, man. Hey, more flames for this one. Is it Dwayne Stevenson? One get up.

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0: men put the art where you can reach it. 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If you is a man, you know, say you have your money flashy and all that. Not around care to an expensive restaurant. You know, buy her something nice to eat and all that. Seeing, we got something strong. But if you is a man like me, you know. Yeah, you're still a Billy, I take your time, you know.
1: Love is the truth, yeah.
0: Yeah, you can't afford the expensive restaurant.
1: The

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Together, I can't tell you, know. Every community have that mix up. Have some form of mix up in the community, you know. The man that one couple, that one couple, that one yard. The man the whole community, you know.

0: 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An Iris.
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4: You know me hungry, no man, from morning, me up on the road, no man, me hungry.

A night called Euphoria, the Hawaiian edition. 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

226th Street, Laurelton. 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

0: 2026. 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Doors open 7 p.m. Come on out early and stay late. 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Admission only $10. So get yourself ready for Saturday, August 1st, and come out and show some love to Gunman and Munchie. It's all about good vibes and pure niceness, so make sure you're ready.
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1: Juno, where are you going with?
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0: Yeah, it's summer is very hot. 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
5: The world listens.

Hey, go on again, drum the top, man. The ladies, them are check in, you know. Yeah. Watch the evening roller. Shout out to Lady Tanya. Hey, one kid is in her. Yeah. No, Massive only, give me a check on the text.

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0: 126th Street, Laurelton, or Hair Perfection at 8009 Flatlands Avenue, Brooklyn, New York. 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

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Yeah, man. Hey, Tiffany. 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

0: All if you sit down inside the office, you can do this one, you know. Hey, kick out your foot, same way.
1: Now I got to cut loose.
0: Hey, caution, caution, caution. Caution to all drivers. If you're driving, do not do this dance, you know. Yeah. Tell one of the passengers if you do it for you. Yeah, man. Hey, Barbara, how you doing? Good evening, man. A long time, the massive them not see me, you know. Oh, so link up, man. Everything all right. I'm doing a double today. I'm here until 9. Hey, ready?

0: know it seems impossible.
1: All right, so Massive wants you to know. She's a Tisha Badari.
0: Have I got to have myself the house, the mansion?
1: Yeah, you can pick up your ID at Savvy Cook Shop.
0: Myself a trouble.
1: Yeah.
0: He can his friends. It's not enough for me.
1: At 16 West Street, West Palm Avenue, right?
0: The standard of society's more
1: 16 West Palm Avenue, yeah. In Port Antonio, yeah.
0: Supposed to be a use of C. Keeping it real. Got a bigger
1: problem. So if anyone knows her, you can let her.

0: The National Land Agency is advising that all its offices island-wide will be closed to the public on Friday, August 7, 2026 to facilitate a staff engagement activity as part of the agency's 25th anniversary celebrations. Regular business operations will resume on Monday, August 10, 2026 during regular business hours. The agency apologizes for any inconvenience this temporary closure may cause and appreciates your understanding and continued support as we celebrate this important milestone.
1: Parents, mark your calendars. 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

0: 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Don't miss it.
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1: Would you save my soul tonight?
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1: Would you tremble if I touched your lips? Or would you laugh?

0: 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An Irish...
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0: 226th Street, Laurelton, or Hair Perfection at 8009 Flatlands Avenue, Brooklyn, New York. 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
8: Hey, big up Denise and Jamie. 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
9: It might have appeared to go unnoticed.
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8: Hey, shout out to Sandra. Boy, oh boy, Kirk said one more time. Anything want to say to the Allah, you know? Yeah.
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1: You were the one with all the strength.
0: Philip Kirk and the team out of New Jersey.
1: Only a face without a name.
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0: 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Yeah, man, yeah, I have people in between. I have to deal with them same way. I mean, I think me playing a big people song from the, you know, this one. They bring you way back at one time. Yeah. I wonder if you remember.

It's again, you know. Remember, you're rocking with DJ Juno, the young veteran. Right here at Sazza FM. Can't expect anything, you know. You see it. Watch the even flair. 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You know what I mean? 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Hey, Maxine.

big up the king of boasting this, you know. 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Giving the vibes going right now. Remember, I'm doing a double today. I hear them say,

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0: Good afternoon. It's Wednesday, July 22. I am Patrice Walters from RFM's News Centre. Here are the headlines. CPFSA says it's horrified and deeply saddened by tragic rape and murder of 10-year-old girl in Trelawney. ARDPEM begins distribution of items to local authorities for pre-positioning as the country maintains preparedness for the 2026 hurricane season. Prime Minister Dr. Andrew Holney says Jamaica is considered a safe nearshore destination and recommends for establishment of parent student support groups at schools for children with disabilities and their caregivers. The first segment of Live at 5:45 is brought to you by Public Sector Employees Co-op Credit Union, where your financial security matters most.
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0: And now the details. The Child Protection and Family Services Agency says it's deeply horrified and saddened by the tragic rape and murder of a 10-year-old girl whose body was discovered along a dirt track in Troy District, Trelawney yesterday. The deceased has been identified as Shani Koch, also known as Kaja, of Tyre District, Trelawney. The agency says the tragic loss of another child is a devastating reminder that far too many of Jamaica's children continue to face unimaginable acts of violence at the hands of adults who should instead be focused on their care and protection. It further maintains that every child has the right to grow up in a safe, nurturing environment where they are protected, valued, and given the opportunity to realize their full potential. Chief Executive Officer of the CPFSA, Loretta Adams-Thomas, said the agency mourns with the child's family and the wider community as they grapple with this heartbreaking tragedy. She stated that each time a child is abused or murdered, the society has failed.
2: There are simply no words that can lessen the pain of this tragedy. This 10-year-old child should have been given the opportunity to fulfill her dreams. Her parents should have been given the chance to see her graduate from primary school, from university, to see her walk down the aisle. Instead, she was made to become a statistic, another victim of unspeakable violence. We cannot continue to accept these horrific acts as a normal part of our society. Every time a child is abused or murdered, we fail in our collective duty to protect those who depend on us most.
0: Mrs. Adams-Thomas highlights that the actions of all citizens must reflect the belief that children are the society's greatest asset.
2: This must be a turning point for Jamaica. We must cultivate an environment where the protection of our children is an immediate priority, transcending the rhetoric that simply designates them as the future. Every child is precious. Every life has immeasurable value, and every adult has a responsibility to intervene, to report abuse, to speak up, and to act. If we truly believe that our children are our greatest asset, then our actions must begin to reflect those words.
0: She said jungle justice is not the appropriate form of intervention.
3: Jungle justice, however, is not the appropriate form of intervention and is not supported by the CPFSA.
0: Chief Executive Officer of the CPFSA, Loretta Adams-Thomas. The agency also confirms that its first responders are on the ground conducting an investigation to determine if there are other children connected to their family whose safety and well-being require immediate intervention. It says the officers are also assessing the psychosocial needs of the victim's family and stands ready to provide the necessary support during this difficult time. The CPFSA notes that it continues to work closely with the Jamaica Constabulary Force as investigations progress and urges anyone with information that may assist the investigation to cooperate fully with the police. Meantime, Shani's father, Aston Koch, is remembering his daughter as a loving and caring child. He says he last saw Shani on Saturday and the family is now left trying to come to terms with the tragedy and what comes next.
4: She was a loving and caring young community growing up. Everybody knows her. She knows everyone. She always smiling. You never seen her sad. Always smiling, always happy. Jokeify. Call you from far distance. Those are the things I remember about her. I give thanks and praise that you all remember Little Keja, and we're all here to say thank you and to look up to see what will be coming next and try to make this community a safer place for everyone, each and everyone.
0: Father of Shani Cook, Aston Cook. A recommendation has been made for the establishment of parent-student support groups at schools for children with disabilities and their caregivers. This was highlighted by a report on a recent survey conducted on emergency response for students with disabilities done in collaboration with the Planning Institute of Jamaica, PIOJ. The research looked at, among other things, the impact of emergency situations such as the COVID-19 pandemic as well as Hurricane Melissa on the education of children with disabilities. The findings of the study were outlined today by Dr. Shanisha Wilson-Scott of the University of the West Indies Department of Sociology, Psychology, and Social Work. Dr. Wilson-Scott noted that the adjustment to virtual learning was difficult for disabled children, but more so for parents and caregivers, as the home environment lacked the usual support the children would get at special education institutions.
5: During the pandemic, it was found that the adjustment to online learning, as consistent with other schools and the literature, it was deemed to be more difficult for students with disabilities. The emergency response strategies for this school were phased based on the progression of the pandemic. In phase one, it was noted that with minimal to no movement except for essential workers, the school relied on WhatsApp as the main mode of communication with parents and students. Classes were also taught using WhatsApp calls to parent groups. In phase two, the school participated in training opportunities that were provided by the Ministry of Education and the Jamaica Teaching Council. The noted challenge here was that for students with disabilities, there was an absence of support at home that would normally be provided by special education teachers in the classroom. And this just highlights the need for that training and support of parents, understanding their children's special needs and how to support them outside of the classroom.
0: She said support groups for parents and caregivers should include training and sensitization.
5: Establishing students with disabilities and their parents as central to the process can include ongoing parent training and sensitization, the use of parent coaches. What we found was that the parents had some really good ideas of working with their children that could help others. So there are parent coaches out there who can be established. Similarly to that, a parent-informed best practice toolkit, establish parent and student support groups at school and regional levels, and address the psychosocial needs as intrinsic learning outcomes.
0: Dr. Shakisha Wilson-Scott. Prime Minister Dr. Andrew Holness has noted that Jamaica being booked for large meetings is the result of efforts to reduce crime and violence, that in addition to having the infrastructure and facilities to host major events such as international conferences and seminars. Speaking today at the signing ceremony for the Kingston Harbour Walk project, Dr. Holness explained that Jamaica is considered to be a safe nearshore destination.
6: Thousands of people will be coming. We need to be able to show them a good front yard. Yes, and it's not just the Women's World Cup. There are other major international conferences which are coming to Jamaica. One of the reasons why Jamaica is getting so much attention is that Jamaica is now being viewed as a safe nearshore destination. The reduction in murders has a significant impact on how travel advisories are crafted. And when international entities are planning their itineraries and where to host their meetings, they do take into consideration what the travel advisories say, because the travel advisories inform the insurance requirements for mass movement of people for meetings, seminars, and conferences. So there is a dividend for the entire Jamaica when crime and violence is low.
0: Dr. Holness said while it's good that the murder rate has been cut in half, the target is for 15 per 100,000.
6: It has not escaped the world, though it appears it has escaped several Jamaicans by the way they talk, that our murder rate was 50 per 100,000. Today, our murder rate, based upon 2025 figures, would be 25 per 100,000, cut in half. And if we continue on the trajectory that we are, we could see a murder rate of 15 per 100,000 by the end of the year. That's our target. That's what we're pushing for. Mind you, El Salvador has cut their murder rate from 60 per 100,000. They're somewhere like 3 per 100,000. We are pushing as well, and we can get there. Now, if you pair peace with infrastructure, you are on a sure path for growth. Granted, they are the pessimists. They are the people who don't believe, who see everything as, you know, it will never happen. Thank God we have people who are positive thinkers, who believe in Jamaica, and who are happy to see the progress being made.
0: Prime Minister Dr. Andrew Holness. The Office of Disaster Preparedness and Emergency Management, ODPEM, has begun distribution of key items to the local authorities for pre-positioning as the country maintains its preparedness for the 2026 hurricane season. This was disclosed by Director General of the ODPEM, Commander Alvin Gale. He was responding to concerns raised by Chairman of Parliament's Public Accounts Committee, Julian Robinson, about the readiness of shelters, pointing to issues during Hurricane Melissa last October. Mr. Robinson called for a review of how shelters are equipped ahead of a hurricane.
7: We appoint shelter managers who are volunteers, who then come under tremendous pressure to provide all kind of items. When they come under pressure, you know who they turn to? The members of parliament, to say I'm at this shelter, a one cut there, we're not on a food, etc., etc. But a whole lot of people are here waiting post the hurricane to then provide it. It just never happened. And then the pressure falls on the MP to try and deal with something for which we have no resources. The poor shelter managers, poor meaning just the pressure that they are under to manage, it is an impossibility. There has to be a review as to how we staff shelters, equip them going forward. But that system as it is now does not work. It can't work. It must be reviewed.
0: Commander Gale indicated measures being undertaken, including a focus on shelter regulations, discussions with local authorities, and the distribution of items.
8: What we would have done before the start of this hurricane season, would have had discussion with the municipal corporations, would have written to them, would have caused for them

0: this month, we'll do another request out to the municipal corporations to inform us again of what are their particular needs, bearing in mind as well that the municipal corporations also have their own remit under which they will also look and also procure items for this sort of pre-positioning of kit and equipment at the parish/local level.
1: The ADPEM Director General told the committee of other actions being taken, including training of shelter managers, noting he anticipates better management of shelters.
0: We have engaged with international partners and local partners around one of the larger issues is what percentage of the population would you be able to outfit with disaster relief kit and equipment in the event of a circumstance. So we're working through those programmatic areas and also developing the funding model around it, and this will also incorporate the NDF and its committee. What we're also doing for the season and already started, we've done a series of trainings for shelter managers. The Ministry of Local Government, albeit I don't want to speak for them, I know are doing other efforts to cause a better management of the shelters at the local level. Whilst it is that we don't want an event anytime soon, I do believe in the next time we should be called upon to respond, we should see significantly better management at the local level and also for the resourcing at the local level.
1: ADPEM Director General Commander Alvin Gill. We now take a short break.
2: Trying to mix up the original Norwegian saltfish, I could do any other region. When you want to talk about saltfish, you know, say the real one, not the Norwegian.
3: Brought to you by Saltfish from Norway, the real one.
4: The time is
1: a minute after six. Continuing the news. The Clarendon police have charged three teenagers following a robbery incident in Sandy Bay on Tuesday, July 7. Charged are 18-year-old Devon Lothar, otherwise called Ratty, 19-year-old Tevin Osborne, otherwise called Foodie, and an underage teenager whose name cannot be disclosed. The three are charged with robbery with aggravation, unlawful wounding, possession of a prohibited weapon, and using a prohibited weapon to commit a felony. Reports are that on about 2 p.m., two men were walking home when they were confronted by the three accused. The teens allegedly demanded money from them. However, the men refused. Reports are that the assailants reportedly left the area and returned a short time later armed with machetes. It's alleged that they attacked the men, inflicting multiple chop wounds before robbing them of $10,000. The police were alerted and an investigation launched. The accused were apprehended and, following separate interviews in the presence of their attorneys, were jointly charged. The Western Regional Health Authority is calling on residents across the region to take proactive steps to prevent dengue by regularly identifying and eliminating mosquito breeding sites. The Aedes aegypti mosquito, which spreads dengue, breeds in containers that collect water. The authority says the risk of breeding may increase following rainfall and during warmer months, making it important for residents to inspect their homes, workplaces, and communities at least once per week. Regional Public Health Specialist for Vector Control at the authority, Ryan Morris, said consistent action by residents is essential to reducing the mosquito population.
5: Preventing dengue begins with us. You, me, everyone has a role to play in reducing mosquito breeding sites. Dengue fever is caused by the Aedes aegypti mosquito. It is found in and around home and will breed in anything that will collect and hold water. We are encouraging you to spend just a few minutes, at least once per week, to search for and destroy mosquito breeding sites in and around your home through simply covering up, dumping up, clean up. Because together we can reduce our risk of getting dengue and protect our families, friends, and communities.
1: Regional Public Health Specialist for Vector Control at WRR. HA Ryan Morris. The authority is encouraging persons to protect themselves from mosquito bites by using insect repellent, wearing clothing that covers the skin where practical, and placing screens on windows and doors. Persons experiencing fever, severe headache, pain behind the eyes, muscle or joint pain, nausea, vomiting, or a rash should seek medical attention promptly. Agriculture Minister Floyd Green has stated that a renewable energy system is being installed at the Amity Hall Agro Park to reduce electricity costs, and this is part of the project.

0: That will be officially commissioned in October. He made the disclosure at the National Irrigation Commission's official launch of the Heartlands Irrigation Project in St. Catherine yesterday. Mr. Green said electricity is the highest cost faced in getting water to farmers. Therefore, solar energy will be used at the Amity Hall Agro Park to drive water distribution.
1: Biggest ever reservoir for agricultural water has been built in this Amity Hall Bridgepen region to ensure that we service over 800 acres with irrigation supply. And I'm here to tell you that we are 90% there. You would have seen that we are not only doing the water and the pipes, but we are also thinking about the energy, because the biggest cost to get water to the farmers is electricity costs. So what you see us do down by Amity, we have put in a renewable energy system. We're going to use solar to drive the distribution so that it reduces the cost, not to the government, it reduces the cost to the farmers. And I expect that we will be able to open that part of the system by October of this year.
0: Agriculture Minister Floyd Green. The recent staging of Reggae Sumfest highlighted the importance of planning, coordination and communication in the successful execution of local events. The view was expressed by Assistant Commissioner of Police in the Jamaica Constabulary Strategic Operations Portfolio, Dr. Gerald McKenzie. Reggae Sumfest, one of the largest entertainment events in the country, was moved from St. James due to Hurricane Melissa, damaging several venues in the parish last October. Ahead of its staging at Plantation Cove, St. Anne on Saturday, concerns were expressed about the likelihood of traffic congestion. ACP McKenzie said collaboration by stakeholders, including the police and organizers, ensured that order and safety were maintained throughout the event. He commended the management of the toll authority for playing its role in ensuring traffic was not an issue.
2: You know, planning, coordination and communication is very important, and you know, it showed in this particular event. We also want to commend the toll authority for extending the toll booth, because that made a difference in terms of traffic piling up on the highway coming towards St. Anne, so that was also good. I have to hail my colleagues who were able to maintain presence and focus so that we did not have any catastrophe and persons were able to travel safely and back. And so I want to encourage this kind of planning, coordination and communication of all teams treating with events, and we expect that once that is done and there is cooperation from the public, we should have a safe period.
0: ACP Gary McKenzie. Consumer confidence fell by 2.3% over the second quarter of 2026, while business confidence showed a modest improvement of 2.6%. Executive Chairman of Market Research Services, Don Anderson, made the disclosure while presenting the confidence indices for the second quarter of 2026 yesterday. Just over 610 people were surveyed, while 116 business owners were interviewed. Mr. Anderson said various views influenced the fall in consumer confidence. These include a less positive view towards current business conditions and job situations.
3: Fewer and fewer persons are considering that the current business conditions are good. So we move from 22.4% in the second quarter of 2025 to 16.8% in the first quarter of 2026, down even further to 16.2% in the second quarter. So consumers are becoming, you know, cautious, conscious of challenges, wary of what's happening down the road. And what we find is that they have a less positive view of current business conditions. What about in the current job situation? So in the second quarter of 2025, 14.9% felt that jobs are plentiful, which was a pretty high number compared to the pattern over the previous years. That fell to 8.2% in the first quarter of 2026, and that fell even further to 7.8% in the second quarter of 2026. So consumers are definitely feeling wary about their own situation. Jobs are not plentiful.
0: Executive Chairman of Market Research Services, Don Anderson. And with that story, we have come to the end of the local news, brought to you by Public Sector Employees Corp Credit Union, where your financial security matters most. 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Still to come, our Caribbean and sports. But first, here's the weather.
4: A trough and Saharan air layer plume are across Jamaica. The trough will linger for the next few days while the dust plume dissipates slowly. Additionally, a tropical wave is to move across the island Friday into Saturday. Tonight will be mainly fair. Tomorrow morning, expect isolated showers across sections of eastern parishes. It will be sunny and hazy elsewhere. Tomorrow afternoon will be mostly cloudy, with scattered showers and isolated thunderstorms across central and western parishes.
0: We now bring you our Caribbean, some of the stories making the headlines from across the region.
5: The death toll following the capsizing of a ferry off the coast of Guyana has risen to 53. Prime Minister Mark Phillips confirmed the updated death toll on Tuesday as rescue and recovery teams continued searching for missing passengers. According to Caribbean National Weekly, the MV Barima was traveling from Georgetown to Port Kaituma in Guyana's Essequibo region when it overturned on Saturday night. The Prime Minister said search operations began early Sunday with 76 people rescued so far. He revised the death toll twice on Tuesday, increasing it from 41 to 53. The State Department said the U.S. on Tuesday sent a humanitarian flight to Cuba, the first part of a new $100 million assistance commitment that comes alongside U.S. moves to increase pressure on the island's communist-run government. Secretary of State Marco Rubio in May said the U.S. was offering Cuba an unprecedented aid package designed to help Cuba's people but not its government, even as Washington has blocked most oil shipments to the Caribbean island and piled on financial sanctions. Cuban officials were initially wary of the aid offer and rejected U.S. calls for political reforms, blaming the U.S. for power outages and shortages, but appear to have agreed to accept the assistance amid talks with Trump administration officials. According to Reuters, the State Department said the aid, which included food and hygiene kits for up to 700 families, was being delivered by Catholic Relief Services and followed $9 million in earlier U.S. support distributed by the Catholic Church. Finally, the St. Vincent House of Assembly has officially passed the Pensions Amendment Act 2026, marking a significant shift in retirement policy for non-pensionable officers within the public service. This legislation increases the compulsory retirement age from 60 to 65 years, while maintaining an elective early retirement option starting at age 60. During the parliamentary sitting, members also moved the Teachers' Pension Amendment Bill 2026 through all its stages to apply similar provisions to specific categories of educators. Deputy Prime Minister St. Clair Leacock, who introduced the Pensions Amendment Act, noted that the term cabinet was replaced with appropriate authorized officer to streamline administrative powers regarding these appointments. St. Vincent Times reports that he further clarified that a transition clause ensures the new rules do not negatively affect officers currently in the service unless they specifically elect to continue beyond age 60. For our Caribbean, I am Markelia Rumble.
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6: In Entertainment Spotlight, dancehall artist Quash has suffered a setback after a U.S. federal judge dismissed his civil suit seeking immediate release from prison. But the ruling comes as his projected release date has been moved forward once again. Updated Federal Bureau of Prisons record now show the Jamaican artist born Andre Maurice Whitaker is now scheduled to leave federal custody on December 11, 2026, bringing his release forward by another 15 days. While the revised date marks another positive development for the DJ, immigration proceedings are still expected to determine what happens after he completes his sentence. The latest twist follows a civil petition Quash filed in March against the U.S. Bureau of Prisons and the warden of FCI Oakdale in Louisiana, where he is currently serving a 27-month sentence after pleading guilty in November 2025 to being an alien in possession of a firearm or ammunition. In the lawsuit, the entertainer believes his constitutional rights were being violated after prison officials allegedly treated him as though he had already received a final deportation order, something he strongly disputed. Despite the legal setback, Quash's release timeline has continued to improve. His projected release date has now been reduced by a total of 45 days since the beginning of the year, having moved from January 25, 2027 to December 26, 2026, and now to December 11, 2026. For Entertainment Spotlight, I'm Courtney Mack.
0: And to end this segment off live at 5:45, here's a recap of some of the main points of the local news. CPFSA horrified and saddened by tragic rape and murder of 10-year-old girl in Trelawney. ARPEM begins distribution of items to local authorities for pre-positioning as country maintains preparedness for hurricane season. And Prime Minister Dr. Andrew Holness says Jamaica is considered a safe nearshore destination. And that's the wrap on this segment off live at 5:45. Sports is next. I'm Patrice Walters. Good evening.

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0: Good evening, I'm Roger Haspel at Sports in Live at 5:45. Goalkeeper Mari Scott, defender Khalila Daly and midfielder Samantha Leo are the three newcomers in Jamaica's Reggae Girl squad for the upcoming Central America and Caribbean CAC games in the Dominican Republic. The full squad includes goalkeepers Leah Brooks and Maria Scott. The defensive unit features Jerry Butts, Akilia Johnson, Dejanie Anderson, Jalia Cox-McPherson, Khalila Daly, and Cheney Ashley. The experienced and former Ohio State Buckeyes player Peyton McNamara will marshal the midfield that also features Davia Richards and Destiny Powell, and is completed by Samantha Leo and Lola Nesbeth. The forwards include Maya McDermott, Rikisha Walker, Malaya Mighty Johnson, Phoenix White, and Elisa Stevenson. Coach Hubert Bosby will not be in attendance at the games due to prior commitments, so the Honor 20 Reggae Girls coach Lee Croft Lettman will take charge.
1: Coach, you're always looking for the ability of the players and how they carry out the task from their club coming into the national program. First, we want to get that camaraderie in and also look at how their mindset is and the end product of what we really want from this tournament. They are looking towards the transition to the senior team to make that 2027 World Cup team, because we are in that phase of qualifying for the World Cup. So they also have that ultimate goal to play that role in each game. The coach is watching overhead. He's watching their inside-out play. And so that this team is also bringing fruit to Coach Busby, as even in his absence, not on the sideline, but his presence is also there. Because we have been working from day one so close with this team. So we pull out all the stops to get this possible, the best team to move forward.
0: Standing Reggae Girls coach Lee Croft Lettman. The girls are making a return to the CAC Games for the first time since 2014, when they were eliminated at the group stage of the tournament. They will open their account on July 29 against Colombia before tackling Puerto Rico on July 31 and wrap up the group stage against Mexico on August 2. Europe's leading supporters group has slammed FIFA for a World Cup that failed supporters, calling out rampant exploitation of fans and questioning FIFA's fitness to govern. High ticket prices, immigration, commercial breaks, and political interference mar the 2026 World Cup, which concluded on Sunday with Spain winning the second global crown following a 1-0 win in the final over Argentina. Nevada Morgan has more.
2: The dust on the finals, however, is yet to settle, and the Football Supporters Europe, the FSE, is heavily critical of FIFA for the way it ran the tournament, as well as for the perceived lack of good governance at the World Federation, arguing that the World Cup became a case in what is so deeply wrong with football today. In a statement, the FSE said that from the outset, supporters were asked to place their trust in FIFA and chill, but it prioritized spectacle and commercialization over the match-going experience, with key elements of football's identity being messed with. The fan group also highlighted that FIFA's promise of the most inclusive World Cup did not come to pass, arguing that FIFA's claim of a World Cup for all did not materialize, as supporters, officials, journalists, and even family members from several countries were shut out from entering the U.S. during the tournament because of visa policies. The FSE added that the controversy around this World Cup of FIFA's making has ranged from its bogus peace prize to appease Donald Trump, the bending of its own rules to breaking point, changing the game's identity beyond recognition, and government interference in playing matters. Reporting for IRFM Sports, I am Nevada Morgan.
0: Thanks, Nevada. Major League Soccer says it is investigating allegations of tampering by Inter Miami after the club signed the Brazilian midfielder Casemiro. On Wednesday, Miami announced they had signed the 34-year-old, who left Manchester United at the end of last season on a deal that runs to the end of the 2027 MLS campaign, with an option to extend until June 2029. But moments later, the MLS released a statement saying it was reviewing a tampering allegation against the club. The investigation concerns Casemiro's discovery rights, an MLS regulation that gives a specific club first refusal over a player should they want to join. A club may have up to 5 players on their discovery list at any time and can add or remove players. Los Angeles Galaxy held the discovery rights for Casemiro, but in announcing the player signing, Inter Miami said they had acquired the rights from the Galaxy. At Miami, Casemiro is set to join former Real Madrid and Manchester United teammates Sergio Reguilón, as well as Argentina's World Cup finalists Lionel Messi and Rodrigo De Paul. Manchester City midfielder Phil Foden has signed a new 4-year contract which will keep him at the club until 2030. Foden's previous deal was due to expire next summer, but he has opted to extend his stay until that's under new head coach Enzo Maresca. The 26-year-old was given his first team debut as a 17-year-old by former manager Pep Guardiola and has gone on to make 369 appearances for Manchester City, winning 6 Premier League titles, 1 Champions League and 2 FA Cups. He was left out of England's World Cup squad in May after an inconsistent season where he made only 23 Premier League starts. Foden says he cannot wait to work with Maresca, as the Italian was an assistant to Guardiola during Manchester City's treble winning 2022 to 2023 season. And Southampton coach Tonda Eckhart has been charged by the English FA for his part in the spying scandal that shocked English soccer last season. He was charged for 3 incidents that came to light during the end of the season playoffs. The Championship club was expelled from the playoff final in May after admitting to spying on other teams, including semi-final opponents Middlesbrough. Southampton was charged by the English FA with the unauthorized filming of Middlesbrough's practice sessions ahead of their 2-leg semi-final, which it went on to win and go on within 1 game of promotion to the Premier League. It was expelled from the final after admitting to spying on Oxford United and Ipswich earlier in the season. The EFL also imposed a 4-point deduction for next season, while Middlesbrough was reinstated to the final, which it lost 1-0. To Hull City. Expulsion from the playoffs deprived Southampton of the chance of promotion to the top flight and a guaranteed windfall of at least $270 million in future earnings. Eckhart has until July 28 to respond to the FA charges. West Indies senior men cricketers will now turn their attention to the 2-match test series against Pakistan starting this weekend in Trinidad. This after they posted a 2-wicket victory over New Zealand in the 5th and final ODI in Barbados last night as the Kiwi took the series 3-2. A 9-5-run 5-wicket partnership between Shimon Itmar and Sherfield Rutherford powered the Windies to the win with 15 balls to spare. Chasing 269 runs to win, the Caribbean men were wobbling at 123 for 4 before Itmar and Rutherford initiated the fight back, with Rutherford slamming 61 off 58 balls, inclusive of 5 sixes, and Itmar whipped an unbeaten 69 from 64 deliveries laced with 4 sixes. With 4 runs needed for the win, this was the moment when Jaden Seals slammed the winning boundary to give the Caribbean side the win. Both Seals and Itmar spoke on how they navigated their way.
3: When I got automatic in a seat in Hetty's face, it was a precarious situation where he wasn't sure as to what to tell me or what to do exactly. And I knew my role was just to defend my stumps, give it back to Hetty and let him win the game for us.
4: Yeah, I think Jaden said is spot on. I was just thinking about what to do at that particular point because of the fact that we had just lost 3 wickets. And I was just thinking, okay, should I or shouldn't I take a chance now? But then I think after the first couple that he played where I realized I actually hit the middle, I was like, okay, I could actually believe in this situation and actually give him the benefit of the doubt of him just making sure that he, one, guards his stumps, and then when he gets a chance, put it away.
0: That is Shimon Itmar, before him Sherfield and Rutherford earlier. New Zealand posted a competitive 268 for 9 from their 50 overs. And the new West Indies spin bowling sensation Vital Laws has captured the Desert Vipers T20 franchise for the Ghana Global Super League. The young Jamaican spinner replaces New Zealand all-rounder Daryl Mitchell. The 18-year-old Laws is coming off a solid one international debut with the Windies. Against New Zealand, he captured 8 wickets in 5 games. The Desert Vipers will be the last team to begin their tournament campaign, facing the Lahore Qalandars on Friday, the second day of the competition. By then, the Calanders will already have played their opening match against the Perth Scorchers, which will be played tomorrow. USA top-order batter Sateja Mukamala is also into the Viper squad as replacement for Kuzamia Bin Tavir of the UAE. Jamaica suffered a 116-run loss to Barbados, who retained the Cricket West Indies on the 19 Rising Stars title at the Liberty Sports Ground today in Antigua. Despite DeMario Hall hitting 5 fours and a 6 in his top score of 47 and Captain Patrick Nelson 36, Jamaica set a challenging 321 for victory, were bowled out for 204. Tyson Gordon contributed 26, while Perico Henry left unbeaten on 22. Justin Paris closed a solid all-round performance, bagging 5 for 35, with Asher Branford claiming 3 for 19. Paris earlier dominated Jamaica bowling with an even 100 from 98 balls after they were sent to bat first. He was supported by Kilani Clark, 49, and Kemar Dixon, 48. Bowling for Jamaica, Alexandre Elliott grabbed 4 for 40 and Jade Moore 3 for 58. Scores again, Barbados 329, Jamaica 204. At the Beth Schlatter Sports Ground, Trinidad and Tobago claimed third place with a 7-wicket triumph over the Leeward Islands. The Leewards, after electing to bat first, were bundled out for 88 in 26.5 overs, with Tanis Francis 24 getting most runs. Ronaldo Fornilla 4 for 26 and Darren Danraj 2 for 14 took the wickets for Trinidad. The Trinis in reply raced to the victory target at 89 for 3 with 209 bosses pair, led by Brendan Badu with an unbeaten 49. Meantime, Guyana secured 5th place with a 53-run victory over the Windward Islands at the Pigot Sports Ground. Guyana opted in to bat first, scored 184 with Danish Prasad getting 53 and Emmanuel Lewis 43 against Tia Edward at 3 for 12. The winners in reply were restricted to 131, Gilbert Griffith doing the damage at 4 for 19, while Adrian Hitmar and Romario Ramdehal took 2 wickets each. Melbourne recorded a 31-run win over Boys Town at Collieswith Drive as the 2026 Kingston Wharves National Honour 15 50 Overs Cricket Tournament bowled off yesterday. Batting first, Melbourne scored 86 all out from 49.2 overs, with Caleb Dixon making 26, with Alicia Russell and Christoph Noyan getting 13 each. Marcus Bryan grabbed 4 for 27 and Ray J. Magrishi 4 for 42. Set 87 runs to win, Boys Town were bowled out for 55. Magrishi top scored at 40, a knock that included 5 fours and 2 sixes. The first round of the competition continues on Friday with 8 games. Several sporting delegations are leaving the island this evening to attend the Commonwealth Games, which begins in Glasgow, Scotland on Friday. Jamaica's track and field group, led by technical leader Maurice Wilson, will leave tonight.
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4: You know me hungry, no man, from morning, me up on the road, no man, me hungry.

A night called Euphoria, the Hawaiian edition. 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

226 Street, Laurelton, or Hair Perfection at 8009 Flatlands Avenue, Brooklyn, New York. 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

0: 2026. 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Doors open 7 p.m. Come on out early and stay late. There will be food and refreshment on sale. All goes down at 894 Madagascar Boulevard, Brooklyn, New York, between Linden and Eggman. 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So get yourself ready for Saturday, August 1st, and come out and show some love to Gunman and Munchie. It's all about good vibes and pure niceness, so make sure you're ready.
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0: Jamaica's most prestigious retro music festival, Retroology, presents Groovin' on the Lawn, an all-white retro music festival with scrumptious food included. 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
2: Good evening, I am Mark Helia Rumble with Focus on the Eyes, examining eye care, best practices and problems affecting the eyes. 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In this week's episode, we take a look at hyphema, the medical term for blood in the front of the eye. A hyphema is the presence of blood in the anterior chamber of the eye, the space between the cornea and the iris. It most commonly occurs after an eye injury, but can also result from certain medical conditions. Symptoms may include eye pain, blurred vision, sensitivity to light, and visible blood in the front of the eye. Because hyphema can increase pressure inside the eye and lead to vision loss if left untreated. Ophthalmologist Dr. Maynard McIntosh explains how hyphema can occur, beginning with trauma.
3: So a blunt trauma or any kind of trauma that can rupture structure in the front of the eye can trigger hyphema, and sometimes this hyphema or blood in the front of the eye doesn't happen immediately. It can even happen a day or so after the initial trauma. And so if a child, for example, gets a hit with a ball in the eye, a visit should be made to the ophthalmologist immediately. Not only, of course, to detect whether or not there's a bleeding in the front of the eye, but to detect if there are damages to structures like the lens of the eye, the retina, the iris, and so on. But this blood can appear even a day after the actual trauma. So bed rest in a case like this is important. Soft diet is important. You know, avoiding strenuous activity. And sometimes you'll be put on medication to avoid spikes in the pressure in the eye, be it drops or tablets, because this can be a very devastating and very painful part of the process of hyphema.
2: Dr. McIntosh says that once a hyphema is detected, it is closely monitored and graded according to the percentage of the anterior chamber occupied by blood. He explains that the formation of blood clots can lead to staining of the cornea, which may affect vision if not properly managed. Dr. McIntosh adds that because hyphema is a delicate condition, some patients may be admitted to the hospital for close observation and monitoring on an eye ward. He is urging anyone who experiences an eye injury followed by pain, blurred vision, or visible blood in the eye to seek medical attention urgently, as early treatment can help prevent permanent vision loss.
3: Especially if clots form, this can prolong the process and cause what we call staining in the cornea. It should never get to that point, because this staining of the cornea can mean a permanent change in the color and clarity of the cornea, and this can result in permanent vision impairment. And so a hyphema, we don't typically allow a hyphema to go beyond, say, a week before taking action. And this action, of course, would be to take the person to the operating theater and do what you call a paracentesis, or a washout of the blood. But it cannot just be done randomly. It has to be, we have to take into account, of course, the kind of intraocular pressure that we are facing at the time of this washout, because we can't move the pressure from being 50 or very high, for example, to just a washout, because that can trigger more hyphema or more bleeding. And so that has to be managed very carefully. Sometimes this hyphema may cause or necessitate admission to an eye ward in a hospital for monitoring, because it's a very delicate stage of the whole management process.
2: That was ophthalmologist Dr. Maynard McIntosh explaining the causes, risks, and treatment of hyphema. And that wraps up this week's edition, brought to you by Ophthalmic Suites and Pompano Bay Surgical Center. 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You can also follow us on Instagram at ophthalmicsuites.ja and at Pompano Bay Surgical. Join us again next week as we continue our focus on eye health, because seeing well is living well. I am Markelia Rumble, and this is Focus on the Eyes. Good evening.
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